0: To be honest with you, I don't even know what advice to give Selena when it comes to this. It's Wild 94.9, so we're going to need you because Selena's wondering if she should tell another mom about something she saw on her daughter's Instagram. What does she do there? 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

Wild 94.9, the Bay's number one hit music station. We got Risk It All, Bruno Mars. You know that's a Sunday song right there. It's coming up in about 10 minutes. Don't forget to make us your number one preset on the iHeartRadio app. That's right, Wild 94.9. Tap on the red mic. We would love to hear from you, okay? Keeping it moving with Olivia Dean.

0: Show. We're hoping that you're having an amazing weekend. Just join us back here Monday morning. The show kicks off at 6 a.m.
1: Yep, Crazy Cash continues. And 7:35, we're going to have your chance to see Matt Rife at Great and Resort and Casino.

So I talked about this a little bit on Friday. It's just like crazy. A new global study looked at the cities where people are most likely to live long, healthy lives based on factors like environment, lifestyle, and life expectancy. Well, there was like, you know, Norway, Australia, and whatnot. But the highest ranking U.S. city was San Jose. It was placed 36th overall.

Hey, we were all asking for another Pink Panthers and Zara Larsson collab, and we got it on that Midnight Sun Deluxe album, Girls Trip. Pink Panthers remixed Midnight Sun. It's Wild 94.9.

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1: Yeah, once again from the global pop category, saw these ladies perform this at Coachella. Cat's Eye, Pinky Up.

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1: Can't wait to bring them out to you guys. Presenting Martin, James, Juhoon, Sunghyun, and Gano. This is Cordis. Come on out. Give it up for JoJo as well.

Hey, that's DSTD right here on Wall Ready for 9. Filling in for Visa tonight. So I don't know if you heard the project from Zara Larsson, but she just dropped it. Features so many people like Kehlani, Pink Pantherist, JT, Tyla. Great album. Listen to it. Let me know what you think. Here she is with Midnight Sun.

Sabrina Carpenter, when did you get hot? It's Wall 34.9. It's a bestie. It's Chidi. How are you feeling about Spirit Airlines no longer being an airline? I know people are laughing right now, but honestly, this might be a little scary. Let me know what you think on the talkbacks.

Hey, bestie, it's Chidi right here at Wildity for Nine, just reminding you that you should set your alarms right now because your next chance to win $1,000 for crazy cash is happening tomorrow morning, 6 a.m. right here with the JV Show.

For Risk It All with Bruno Mars right here on Wild 94.9, the Bay's number one hit music station. What's up? I'm Chidi filling in for Visa. So just watch The Devil Wears Prada 2. Such a good movie. If you haven't watched it, go watch it tomorrow. 10 out of 10. Right now, it's The Weeknd, Daft Punk, Starboy.

Zara Larson and Lesha Life right here on Well The D for 9. It's at Bestie. It's Chidi. Just reminding you that tomorrow morning, you have another chance to win $1,000 with crazy cash that is starting at 6 a.m. right here at the JV.

woman. Kendrick and SZA with Luther right here on Well Daddy for Nine. It's a bit cheaty. So apparently Ozempic Beth is real. Gum and mint sales have actually gone up

1.59 The Bay's number one hit music station. It's Chidi filling in for Visa. So, Olivia Rodrigo just announced the Unraveled tour that's going to kick off September 25th. So make sure you start saving your money now. Here she is with Drop Dead.

So Mother's Day is next week, so make sure you get your mom a gift if you want to do something. I know the home blower out here in the city has a Mother's Day brunch. Super nice. What's up, it's Chidi. Here is So Easy with Olivia Dean on Wild. I could be

189 The Bay's number one hit music station. Now listen, if you need some cash for this concert, Chris Brown and Usher, make sure you're listening tomorrow morning at 6 a.m. because that's going to be your next chance to win $1,000 with Crazy Cash. She's a

Brittany Carpenter, When Did You Get So Hot? Is 1:39. What's up, it's Cheaty. So the Met Gala is tomorrow. Let me know a celebrity that you are excited to see and what they're going to be wearing. One of my favorite times of the year. Damn,

0: The Devil Wears Prada 2 is officially out. It's already the biggest movie ever.
1: If you're going this weekend, you want to know about this one exclusive snack. You have to have it if you watch the movie. Mm-hmm. We'll share that with you next.

0: Megan, the number one movie this weekend, of course, will be The Devil Wears Prada 2. Have you seen it yet?
1: I'm going to see it tomorrow. I just bought my tickets this morning, actually.
2: Oh, nice.
0: Love that. Gianna, you saw what? The preview of it a couple nights ago?
3: Mm-hmm.
0: You gave it a what? You said 8 out of 10? 8 out of 10. So there's a scene from The Devil Wears Prada, the original one, and I feel like every company is running with this right now. If you're a big fan of the movie, you know this. If you don't, Mikey, I'll play it for you.
4: What you don't know is that that sweater is not just blue. It's not turquoise. It's not lapis. It's actually cerulean.
0: Cerulean. Do you know what cerulean is, Mike?
2: I'm guessing it's a form of blue, a shade of blue.
0: Good job. So check this out. M&M's is celebrating the release of The Devil Wears Prada 2 with an all-new color of an M&M. It's going to be the cerulean colored M&M that you can now get a bag of.
1: All of this promotion for this movie has me so excited to go see it, because this is like the best marketing campaign ever.
2: Yeah, oh my God. Also, M&M's really capitalizing on the moment too.
3: Yeah.
0: It's a limited edition candy that goes on sale this weekend. I believe today. It's inspired by the blue sweater, a.k.a. the cerulean sweater. So as you go to watch the movie this weekend, feel free to grab a bag of cerulean-colored M&Ms.
1: I was just going to say, I need to grab some before the movie.
3: Yeah, I know.
1: Perfect.
2: Hopefully you can grab it at the movie theater so I don't have to like sneak it in or anything.
1: Love. I'll put them in my Devil Wears Prada popcorn bucket.
3: Yes.
1: Cerulean M&Ms in.
3: Purse bucket.
2: So cool. Enjoy the movie tomorrow. Thank you for just getting your weekend started with the V-Bros.
1: Thank you. I'm so excited.
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1: We want to know something awesome that happened to you this week.
2: Leah, what is your Friday win of the week?
3: I finally decided that I'm moving out this week and I'm starting to look at apartments.
2: Ooh.
1: Nice. 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
3: Yep. Oh. I'm coming out of mom's basement.
1: That was the best thing I ever did in my entire life.
2: Yeah, sounds like you're going to get ready for an amazing summer ahead.
3: Yes, I hope so.
2: Big congrats and thank you so much.

0: says, I was planning on breaking up with my man, but he just booked us a vacation.
1: Oh, that's a tough one. She's contemplating going. She's on hold and joins us next in fact.

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1: Taylor Swift, Elizabeth Taylor.

0: the DM we got says, I was planning on breaking up with my boyfriend, and then he booked us a surprise vacation.
1: Oh, boy. Group chat. We actually have her on with us right now. We will keep you anonymous.

0: so I was going to break up with him, you know, so yeah. I can be free this summer and all that. And I went over to his house, being an adult, you know, I showed up, and that was my plan. And he sat me down. He's like, I have a surprise for you. I'm taking you to Cabo.
1: Oh!
0: Yeah.
2: Uh-oh.
1: Man.
3: So, wait, did you break up with him?
2: No.
0: No, I didn't know what to do. So I just was like, okay, well, that sounds good, and I left.
1: Oh, so, wow.
0: I'm like, I don't know what to do because, I mean, I really want to go to Cabo.
1: Obviously,
0: and maybe, you know, that would, like, reignite, you know, our flame or whatever. But also, like, am I being a jerk for, like, taking advantage of this trip when I know that it's probably not going to work?
3: I think, is there any chance in your mind that this could work out? You come back from this trip and you're back in love or you're in love?
0: Not really.
1: So you're saying that, but here's the thing, that he obviously doesn't see the same thing you're seeing in this relationship because you're going to break up and he's paying for a trip to Cabo. So do you think there's any chance that he just has no idea how bad the relationship is and maybe you could talk through it if you guys went on this vacation?
0: I think that's definitely a possibility. We don't talk much about, like, he's just like, you know, he's a dude. He doesn't really talk about how he's feeling. maybe we could have some drinks and actually discuss the future.
2: No.
3: But again, is that rude? Is it rude to go on a trip with a guy you were planning to break up with? Is that incorrect to do?
2: Yeah, that is rude.
3: Hold on. I'll see what people have to say. Hold on 2 minutes.
0: Okay, thank you.
3: I am super curious. Now, what the best thing to do is, hit us up on Instagram with your thoughts, especially if you've been through this. DM us on Instagram. We'll talk more next at VBros on air.
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0: getting advice for Anonymous inside group chat tonight because she was planning on breaking up with her boyfriend of a year and a half. Mm-hmm. She went over to break up with him. He said, babe, I booked us a vacation. We're going to Cabo.
1: And now she's debating going and delaying the breakup. Mm-hmm. Melanie, you're inside group chat.
2: If she was going to break up with him in the first place, then, you know, he's just going to hold the vacation over her head later. Mm. If she was already planning it, then... You know, you got to stay strong, girl.
0: Yeah. How do you just go on that vacation and pretend everything is okay? It's not even worth it.
1: Maybe it's because of the stresses of life, and that just resets him as a great relationship now. Like, oh, yes, this is what it's like. This is back to our honeymoon phase.
3: Yeah, the question is, could this vacation reignite their flame?
1: That's a good point.
2: It could for a little bit, but then when you get back home and you get back to reality, mm-hmm. It's a little tough.
1: That's a good point. You're chasing something that might not be there. Thank you for joining group chat. Now we have Adrian, who's actually riding home with her son, Nico.
4: So I'm thinking she goes.
1: Oh, wow.
4: Because she doesn't really know.
5: Poor guy.
4: No, I think it's fine for the guy because he doesn't even know. I think she goes. She has a great time. And you know what? Maybe it rekindles something. And if it doesn't, at the end of the day, she's just going just to see if there's a spark left.
1: Anyway, is that your son in the background saying that he feels bad for the guy?
4: Yes.
1: Oh, boy. Yep. All right. Well, thank you.

0: for Anonymous inside group chat. She was planning on breaking up with her boyfriend, and then he was like, hey, babe, I booked us a surprise trip.
1: We'll explain the whole story and get her advice next.

0: Hey, Stephanie, today is May 1st, right?
1: Yep.
2: Which is crazy.
0: It is crazy. Back in the day, they used to dance around the maypole. You ever heard of that? Like, let's go for a dance around the maypole?
1: I don't think I have.
2: Yeah, I don't even know what a maypole is. Yeah.
3: I heard about, like, the May Queen, and there's, like, ceremonies. Does it include the maypole?
0: It doesn't, but it includes a lot of fun. Hundreds of years ago, they would decorate a pole with flowers and ribbons and foliage on May 1st, and then you dance around it. You weave in and out and do different types of dances around it, and you'd kind of braid the colors throughout it, and it would call the maypole. And then the best part is afterwards, they'd have a big feast. They'd drink wine and schnapps. And that was a big May Day, Maypole celebration.
1: Oh, wait. They do that in, like, Sweden or something?
0: No, I think they did it right here.
3: Yeah, there was a horror movie about it. It's called Midsummer. That's why I knew about the May Queen. And yes, the May Queen is a part of the Maypole ceremony.
2: Oh, wow.
3: So I was right. All because of a horror movie.
2: That came full circle for us.
3: And that movie traumatized me. I highly don't recommend watching Midsummer.
2: I would have to drink their wine prior to dancing around the Maypole. Usually I drink then dance, not dance and drink.
1: I think I'm just going to drink wine.
0: Yeah. Fair enough. That's
1: just
0: what you took
1: really,
0: from this.
1: Really, really safe.
2: Hey, enough wine, you might start dancing.
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0: Hey, Jennifer, are you ready for a busy weekend?
1: Yeah, what's going on this weekend?
0: So tomorrow, I didn't realize, is the Kentucky Derby. That's tomorrow, May 2nd.
2: Oh, yeah, I've seen a bunch of like derby parties.
0: And then,
1: oh, my God,
0: and then,
1: I have to get a hat.
2: Yeah, we all gotta need get a hat. Right. Floppy hats, yeah.
0: We have to do that. And then on Monday, it's May 4th, where we celebrate Star Wars. May the 4th be with you.
3: I don't celebrate Star Wars.
2: But then it's Cinco de Mayo.
3: That's what I celebrate.
0: Tequila. Mikey's on the right track. Yes, then on Tuesday, it's Cinco de Mayo. And then next weekend, it's going to be Mother's Day on the 10th. So we got a busy start of the week and the weekend starting tomorrow. And then it just keeps on continuing.
1: Wait, that's too many things.
2: Yeah, I know. I'm overloaded.

0: time for Finish the Lyric.
1: And this is becoming fun for me because I feel as though it's become a different type of challenge. Before, I just want to get you guys to mess it up. And now I like when we get them all correct. So I give you the difficult ones, and both Mike and Gianna seem to come through. Listeners in their cars and at home, you can play along as well. There's no actual theme to today, so just a bunch of fun songs that you might enjoy on a Friday. We'll start with our very own Mikey V.
2: Yeah, buddy.
1: I think deep down in my heart, you know the lyrics to this song. I need you to finish these lyrics.

0: when you see my face. Hope it gives you hell. Hope it gives you hell.
1: It's when you see my face, the bar missed.
2: Yeah. Well, we realized.
0: At least that gives me hell.
3: Yeah.
0: Gives you hell.
3: There we go. Well done, G.
0: Thank you.
2: Well done. All right. Over to Gianna. I need you to finish these lyrics.

0: you flowers and held your hand.
1: Bruno Mars.
0: You want me to keep going?
2: I should have bought you flowers and held your
3: well
2: hand.
3: Done. Gianna is on the board at 2 points. Mikey V.
1: Settle.
3: 0 points at this point in time. That's going to all change right here. I'm confident.
1: Let's have some fun.
3: Mikey V, I need you to finish these lyrics.

0: Now that's my best friend. She's a real bad.
1: That my best friend. She a real bad. Got her own money.
0: Hey.
1: She don't need no.
2: Hey, good job, Mike. Good job, Mike. I gotta love
0: that
2: song for a second.
0: And
2: Sweetie.
3: Doja Cat?
0: I dumped you.
2: Yeah,
0: you
2: it
0: guys.
2: Is Doja Cat. Yeah, you're right. Gianna got that one. Okay. Final one. Gianna, I'm trying to see what you're... I'm going to go with this one right here. Gianna, I need you to finish these lyrics.

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1: Yeah, Mackenzie, what's your Friday win of the week?
2: Well, I actually hooked up with this guy in my class.
1: Okay.
0: Okay.
3: Have you been like, you know, eyeing this guy? How did this come about?
2: Big time. So he sold his car. And so I've been his like ride home basically this entire time. And I've been like... I've been working on him, you know. Well, and
0: okay. You did it.
3: Well, I guess we'll applaud you. There we go.
2: I mean, it's a win. It was a win, guys.
0: Perfect.
1: We're happy you're happy, and we appreciate you kicking off your weekend with the V-Bros, and good luck with him the rest of the weekend.
2: Thank you.

0: The Devil Wears Prada 2 is officially out. It's already the biggest movie ever.
1: If you're going this weekend, you want to know about this one exclusive snack. You have to have it if you watch the movie.

0: Megan, the number one movie this weekend, of course, will be The Devil Wears Prada 2. Have you seen it yet?
1: I'm going to see it tomorrow. I just bought my tickets this morning, actually.
0: Oh, nice. Love that. Gianni, you saw what? The preview of it a couple nights ago?
2: Mm-hmm.
0: You gave it a what? You said 8 out of 10? 8 out of 10. So there's a scene from The Devil Wears Prada, the original one, and I feel like every company is running with this right now. If you're a big fan of the movie, you know this. If you don't, Mikey, I'll play it for you.
3: What you don't know is that sweater is not just blue. It's not turquoise. It's not lapis. It's actually cerulean.
0: Cerulean. Do you know what cerulean is, Mike?
4: I'm guessing it's a form of blue, a shade of blue.
0: Good job. So check this out. M&M's is celebrating the release of The Devil Wears Prada 2 with an all-new color of an M&M. It's going to be the cerulean. Colored M&M that you can now get a bag of.
1: All of this promotion for this movie has me so excited to go see it, because this is like the best marketing campaign ever.
2: Yeah, oh my
4: really
2: god!
4: Is. Also, M&M's really capitalizing on the moment too.
2: Yeah.
0: It's a limited edition candy that goes on sale this weekend. I believe today. It's inspired by the blue sweater, a.k.a. the cerulean sweater. So as you go to watch the movie this weekend, feel free to grab a bag of cerulean-colored M&Ms.
1: I was just going to say, I need to grab some before the movie.
2: Yeah, I know.
1: Perfect.
4: Hopefully you can grab it at the movie theater so I don't have to like sneak it in or anything.
1: Love. I'll put them in my Devil Wears Prada popcorn bucket. I'll make cerulean M&Ms in.
2: Purse bucket.
0: So cool.
4: Enjoy the movie tomorrow. Thank you for just getting your weekend started with the V-Bros.
1: Thank you. I'm so excited.
4: Just getting your weekend started with the V-Bros.
1: Thank you. I'm so excited.

0: something awesome that happened to you this week.
1: Leah, what is your Friday win of the week?
2: I finally decided that I'm moving out this week and I'm starting to look at apartments.
1: Ooh.
0: Nice. Yes.
3: Moving out from your parents' house?
2: Yep. Oh. I was coming out of mom's basement.
0: That was the best thing I ever did in my entire life.
1: Yeah. Sounds like you're going to get ready for an amazing summer ahead.
2: Yes, I hope so.
1: Big congrats and thank you so much for just kicking off your weekend with the Z Bros.
2: Thanks. She's

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0: 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I don't know.
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1: Bay Bridge. Things are a stop and go. Westbound 80 between the ends of the parking lot and the metering lights. Those lights are on and those delays continue to Fremont Street. And then on the Altamont Pass, pretty much the same thing here. Everything is stop and go. 580 westbound between 205 and North Flynn Road. Graham.
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1: All right, happy Monday. We do have Crazy Cash. Your chance to win $1,000. It's next as we kick off the JV show after Justin Bieber. So

0: 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I'm Selena.
1: I'm Graham.
0: And I'm Jess. We got your crazy hash. It's your chance to win $1,000. Graham, what's this hour's keyword?
1: This hour's nationwide keyword. Listen close, everybody. It is media. 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Enter it there. And that's all it takes to get you in the running to win $1,000 in crazy cash. You'd be kind of stupid not to do that,
0: come
1: right?
0: Come on now.
1: Can't win if you don't play.
0: Graham, do you want to know how your weekend was? But first, the first talkback of the day.
2: 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Happy Monday. Man, I got a bone to pick with you guys, all right? I'm usually a podcaster, and, you know, I wait for Fridays and for the Chug Wheel game and everything, but I didn't hear any game. You guys probably changed it with that voodoo reading and stuff, man. Come on now. You guys try to dodge around it, huh? Hey, you guys better chug this week. Double. All right.
1: We will not be chugging double this week. If on Friday's show, if you missed it, yeah, we did not play our chug wheel game. We had a medium on
0: Let's
1: the
0: go.
1: Show. Calm down over there. We had a medium on the show.
0: Can he come back this Friday?
1: Travis Hope, we can check to see his availability. But on that particular Friday, because he had a show yesterday in San Jose, that was the only time that we could book him. And we wanted to have him on because it was pretty fun and interesting and cool. So take that.
0: Yep.
1: But appreciate you podcasting the show. Sorry you missed the chug wheel.
0: I'm not that sorry.
1: Selena will chug
0: double. I'm not that sorry. No, I will not be, actually. But Graham, how was the weekend? Anything
1: you guys,
0: stand out?
1: Pretty good weekend. I did want to bring up one of the more interesting and weird injuries that my son suffered on Saturday night. This was unlike anything I'd ever seen before in my life. And I've told you guys, I've told you guys before that my instant reaction, and I'm trying to change this about myself, but my instant reaction when any of my kids get hurt is to be annoyed. Like, why'd you do that? Like, you should have known you were going to fall out of that chair if you were standing on it. Whatever the thing may be, I'm always annoyed. That's my first instinct. And I got to change that. I need to be sympathetic first and then annoyed later. But right now, it's annoyance first. And my son and I were reading together. I was reading to him a new book that he was starting. And we were laying in his bed and just, you know, quiet little evening reading right before bedtime. When all of a sudden he's like, oh, ow, I hurt my eye. And I'm like, how?
0: What?
1: We've just been sitting here. We haven't been moving. And it just like the pain was escalating. And he's like, oh, my God, I need to go to the hospital. I need to get my eye. And he's clutching at his eye. I'm like, how? How did you hurt yourself?
0: I'm so confused.
1: And he said that he accidentally poked himself in the eye. And while he was kind of like getting comfortable or something sitting next to me. And I said, okay, well, just like give it a second, blink a few times, and, you know, it's going to go away. We've all done that before. You've accidentally jammed your finger into your eye or whatever, and it hurts for a minute, but you're going to be fine. You guys, this was not going away. And he's like, I can't open my eye. I can't open my eye. I'm in the worst pain. And I'm getting more annoyed at this point. Because, like, dude, it's just, you just poked yourself in the eye, right? It's not that big of a deal. Calm down. And, like, he just keeps getting himself more and more worked up. And he's like, and then Kate runs in, what happened? You know, and I'm like, I don't know, because he just poked himself in the eye. He should be fine by now. And it's escalating. Finally, what we realized what had happened is, because we bring him into the bathroom, get like a cold washcloth to put on there, realize that when he poked himself in the eye, he must have done it so hard that it, and this kid has really long eyelashes, fabulous eyelashes. You ladies would be jealous. He has super long eyelashes. He jabbed his finger into his eye, and the top eyelid folded under itself all the way under.
0: What
1: so his
0: the
1: eyelashes,
0: hell?
1: So he legitimately couldn't open his eye because his whole eyelid was flipped all the way under, and that top row eyelashes all on the inside. And so it was incredibly painful because
0: my God.
1: Glorious.
0: How is that even possible?
1: I'm telling you, I've never seen anything like it, but you should see this kid's eyelashes. They are fantastic. But anyways,
0: wait, that sounds gross,
1: those long eyelashes all the way up under there, and they're jabbing him in the eyeball because they're so long.
0: So you had to, like, unroll his eyelid?
1: Yeah, we had to pull his eye back and get it to flip back the other way. Now, I've seen people flip their eyelids outwards. I've seen that, you know, there was that one kid in school that would do that.
3: Hey,
1: and like,
3: look at this.
1: Yeah, and you're like, that's gross. Stop doing that, weirdo. But his flipped all the way the other way inside.
0: Oh, my God.
1: And again,
0: God.
1: All because he accidentally jammed his finger near his eye.
0: I didn't even think that was possible.
1: Me neither. I've never seen anything like this.
0: That'd be really convenient for putting on eyeliner. You ever try to do it, but your lashes are in the way?
4: Gotta try that one out.
1: It didn't look fun. It was no picnic. And he was like, I mean, the kid was screaming.
0: What the hell?
1: Anyways, once I got over being annoyed, then I was back to being like shocked. Whoa, I've never seen anything like that. It was the most bizarre bedtime reading injury.
0: Did you take a picture?
1: No, I didn't. I wish I had. But it was so, so bizarre.
0: He has to be like the first person that's ever happened to, right? I've never heard of that in my life.
1: Me neither.
4: And Graham, you were blaming him. Wow.
1: The entire time.
0: Well, this is his fault.
1: He was.

0: Ariana Grande, Iggy. It's Wild 94.9, the JV Show. I'm Selena.
1: I'm Graham.
2: And I'm Jess.
0: And it's time for...
3: The four things you need a heads up on to start your day.
0: Happy Star Wars Day, you nerds. May the 4th be with you.
4: May the 4th
0: be with today you. Is also the Met Gala, if anybody cares. That red carpet coverage, as you know, you can't see inside the Met Gala, but the red carpet coverage does kick off at 3 p.m. If you want to check it out, it'll be live streamed on the Vogue Met Gala live stream on YouTube.
1: There's nothing we humans as a society need less than the Met Gala. Can we cancel that thing?
0: Yeah, but right. Jason Derulo. Looking forward to Jason Derulo falling down the stairs again.
1: That's the only reason. That's a redeeming quality. All right, things went from hopeful to doom and gloom really quick for the San Francisco Giants. Team was swept over the weekend in 3 games against the Rays in Tampa. And this was, of course, on the heels of being swept in their series before that with the Phillies. Those 6 straight losses have dropped the Giants team to dead last in the NL West. Team will look to turn things around as they return home for a new series with the Padres. Game one tonight. First pitch, 6:45.
0: Go Mets!
2: Cloudy start to the week. Temperatures will be in the mid to upper 60s. In most spots, some overnight showers are expected, with some showers lingering through tomorrow as well, you guys.
1: Do our kids still have Little League and softball games and practices tomorrow?
2: Yes.
0: Dang it.
1: Hey, Pisces besties.
2: Hey.
1: Your day today is going to be a 6. Oh. Someone's passive-aggressive energy might be louder than their actual words today. Read between the lines, babe. You could find yourself smiling through gritted teeth, but Pisces, your poker's face is... chef's kiss. Watch out for the slow burn. That tension isn't going away on its own, so you may need to address it sooner than you'd like.
2: Some tension brewing.
0: Got
2: here.
0: That, Jess? You are Pisces bestie. All right, next, just one question. What's wrong with dinner in the air fryer? What's wrong with that?
1: Okay.
0: A

0: Kehlani folded. Wild 94.9, we're the Bay's number one hit music station, The JV Show. I'm Selena.
1: I'm Graham.
2: And I'm Jess. And really quick, you guys, I finally tried the Dirty Dr. Pepper from McDonald's.
0: Wait, that sounds so delicious.
2: You know how they put out their dirty sodas?
0: Yes.
2: So I was like, you know what? Let me go check it out. Let me see what this is all about. I gotta say, I wasn't too impressed.
0: Why?
2: I don't know why. I don't know if my expectations were too high. I don't know if I was expecting some magical flavor,
3: What the hell is in it again? The dirty soda thing is still, I'm still scratching my head about
2: it is. So they have three flavors. The one I got was the Dr. Pepper with vanilla flavor and a layer of cold foam.
3: That sounds pretty good.
2: Right. Then they have the Sprite mixed with blue raspberry syrup and cold foam.
3: I'm out on that.
0: That really? One sounds good.
2: I want to try that one. And then Hi-C orange with vanilla and cold foam as well.
0: That one sounds good, too.
3: That one sounds pretty good for like a creamsicle situation.
2: Yeah. I don't know if maybe all of the foam and the vanilla flavoring and all of that made the Dr. Pepper less crisp. And for me, the soda has to be crisp in order for me to really enjoy it.
0: Yeah, I can see that.
2: So I was kind of like, I kept kind of going back for it, like setting it down for a little bit and being like, okay, let me try it again and see if maybe my mind changes. Yeah, not too impressed.
0: Yeah, I can see that, I guess.
3: Interesting.
0: But it still sounds good. I'm here for it.
2: Yeah, I do want to try the other ones. I want to try the rest.
0: Yeah, I'm here for the creamsicle.
3: I'm intrigued, but I'm not going out of my way to go get it.
0: Oh, yeah, no, same. All right, Graham, what do you have?
3: All right, ladies, I wanted to ask you how upset you would be in this situation if you got all dressed up for a date night out and then your man just brought over some food to cook and stay in. This is exactly what happened to a Wisconsin woman, 27-year-old Michaela Cloth. She told her boyfriend over the phone explicitly she wanted to go out to dinner that night and she was getting all ready for a night out. But when her boyfriend arrived at her apartment a little later, he apparently had other plans. He showed up to her place, not to pick her up to go out, but instead he brought over some chicken to cook in her air fryer for a nice dinner in.
0: What's wrong with dinner in the air fryer?
2: That he didn't tell her.
3: She said, I want to go out to dinner. And she was all dressed up and ready to go out to dinner. And she had made that very clear to him. We are going out tonight. And he instead wanted to use the air fryer. This led to a very large argument. And she stabbed him.
0: Oh.
2: Well, that took a turn.
0: That escalated.
3: Yeah, it escalated very quickly. It escalated very quickly. She did not want chicken in the air fryer. And she stabbed him. Unfortunately, it ended up being a fatal stabbing.
0: Oh,
3: and she has since been charged with first degree intentional homicide, and she's awaiting trial on those charges. She basically admitted to investigators after the fact that, yeah, she had stabbed him, and she explained why, and it was over this dinner situation. She also said that if her boyfriend's parents, quote, didn't hate her before, they're really going to hate her now.
2: Yes! Oh, my God.
3: That's, I think, stating the obvious there. But I did. Back to the original question. Ladies, you are all dressed up. Extensions in. Bra padded. Eyelashes on.
0: We don't pad our bras.
3: Faces,
0: right.
3: FYI. I don't know.
0: Sticky
3: whatever
0: boobs.
3: Your sticky boobs.
0: Sticky
3: everything
0: boobs
3: is on. And you are done up. And your man arrives to your place not to pick you up. He's brought a few drumsticks over to throw in your air fryer. How pissed are you?
0: I'm annoyed.
2: Me too.
0: Highly very annoyed. 9 out of 10 level annoyed.
2: Because you're telling me that I put on my expensive foundation to go out. My heels are on. My hair is done. I just burnt half of my hair to look pretty for this night out. And now
0: that's not happening.
2: Yeah. And now it's not happening. And you could have just told me this from the beginning. And I would have been in my sweats and eating some fried chicken at home.
0: And a lot of times it's like if I have to get ready for something like an event or going out or whatever, my entire day will like revolve around that. Because I'm doing the math backwards. Okay, if I know if I have to leave at this time, take me this long to do my hair, this long to do my makeup, I have to go buy something to wear, then I have to leave at this time, be back at this time.
2: Even
0: then
2: before
0: then if I'm going to eat, then I have to eat at this time, then I'm going to start drinking at this time, child care this time. Like there's all these things that come into play. Like I'm 10 out of 10 annoyed.
2: Yeah. Everything showered
3: like
2: the night
3: backwards
2: before.
3: Backwards math there. What number when you work all that math backwards? What time did you arrive upon as to when you were supposed to start getting ready?
0: I start getting ready. 11 o'clock in the morning.
3: Yes, 11 a.m. That's for a 7 o'clock dinner out.
0: Yes.
3: Yes. Yeah, I understand. Obviously, we understand that. And as a guy, come on, you're an idiot if you think she's told you flat out. She didn't say, hey, maybe we could go out for dinner. She said, I want to go out for dinner. And if there's one thing you don't mess with, that's a hungry woman.
0: Thank you.
3: Extra volatile. And if they have their heart set on whatever that meal is out and going out and they've taken the time to get ready. Mm-hmm. Bro, you're an idiot.
0: You're leaving. You go take her out.
3: Now, but he obviously didn't deserve to be stabbed.
0: Have you guys ever had air fryer chicken?
2: No, I don't think so.
3: I don't own an air fryer.
0: It's like so perfectly crispy on the outside, but then like still like so juicy on the inside.
3: Oh, damn.
2: Like the outside just falls off and then you're like...
3: I need
2: put it in your mouth and it'd be like
0: exactly.
3: Yes. I need an air fryer.
2: Yeah, me
0: so
2: too.
0: So good. All right, coming up next on the JV show, I do want to talk a little bit about my weekend. Also coming up 6:40, we have tickets for Kacey Musgraves, Oakland Arena. That's going to be October 23rd.
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32: Bay Bridge, things are stop and go. Westbound 80 between the maze and the metering lights. Those lights are on and those delays continue all the way to Fremont Street. Things are pretty much stopped in Vallejo. 37 westbound between Wilson and the lane merge. And then the Altamont Pass for seeing stretches of heavy traffic on 580 westbound between 205 and Northland Road. Graham.
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32: All right, coming up next, I do want to talk a little bit about how my weekend was. Also, don't forget, coming up 6:40, tickets for Kacey Musgraves when she comes to Oakland Arena later this year. Right now, though, the latest from Bruno Mars. Here's a Risk It All. It's Wild 94.9. We're number one for new music discovery.

0: JP Show, Tiffany from Clayton, checking in. Happy Monday. Total nerd alert. This weekend I went to the movies twice, Saturday night and Sunday night. Devil Wears Prada, not so good. The first one was really good. And Michael Jackson was super, super good. Super fun to hear the music really, really loud in the theater. Definitely go check it out. Okay, bye. Happy Monday.
1: Ooh, the Devil Wears... What? The Devil Wears Prada. Wow, kind of a letdown.
2: Dang it. I actually wanted to watch that one.
3: That do well at the box office? I have not looked at any of the numbers yet.
1: You know what? Maybe we'll talk about that coming up at 6:55. Okay. Graham, mind your business.
3: Appreciate you.
1: But yeah, dang, that kind of sucks, though, because I know for a lot of people, that's like one of those cult classic like films. Yikes.
2: Dang it.
1: Jess is working on getting our photos up from home. Photos from home up.
3: Happy Monday, everybody. Let me just go home at this point.
1: Let me know when those are up, Jess, on our Instagram, JB Morning Show, if you do want to give us a follow, because I was so inspired by you going to Fairyland the other weekend for that Mad Tea party.
2: Did you go?
1: We took the kids yesterday, to Fairyland in Oakland. And Graham, I know it's not squirrel week anymore, squirrel week.
3: Right.
1: But oh my God, the squirrels at Fairyland need to be studied because they are... not afraid of people. You know, normally you're driving, you see a squirrel, and they're like literally, I mean, they say you're acting squirrely for a reason. They're like, over here, and like jittery, running across hella fast. Very, very skittish. These squirrels at Fairyland, they were like walking around, enjoying the park with everybody, walking through the crowd, hanging out on
3: top
1: of trash
3: cans. Just like in the line for concessions,
1: just like
3: having a beer.
1: Eating snacks, like we're there eating our lunch, and it like comes up, and it's just hanging out under our table, and it's just like looking around, then it goes to the next person, and the kids come up to it. Like, and it's so weird. Like, if we are ever going to be serious about having a JB Show pet squirrel, it would be so easy to catch one at Fairyland.
2: Ooh.
3: What if we just next year... and that would lead up to us catching one, of course. Next year we do Squirrel Week.
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3: We do a live broadcast out there.
1: We're interviewing all the squirrels.
3: And look, we just put, just on the table in front of us, we just cover it with nuts. And then just the squirrels would just be climbing all over it while we're doing our live broadcast. And we'll stream it and everything. People can watch Squirrel Week live. And we'll be, I mean, we can interview the squirrels. They'll be right there on the table. They'll be jumping all over the place. That's a great idea. And then, of course, we'll catch one at the end.
1: Done. Then we can bring it home, obviously. And that is my photo from home. We went on the Jolly Trolley. That's our little train there. My kid's obsessed with it. So that's me and my husband and then my two youngest kids.
3: What, you didn't get a squirrel in the picture?
1: No.
3: Very cute picture of you guys.
1: Yeah, the squirrels didn't want to ride with us. We offered, but they're like, not this time. Maybe next time.
3: Maybe next time, guys.
1: All right,
3: Graham. Shout out to Squirrel Week.
1: Anything you want to talk about here?
3: I do. I saw a new travel hack, so I'm going to introduce a quick travel hack alert here. Anybody that's going on a very long flight, listen up, because I guess this is something that a lot of people have been spreading around lately on TikTok and social media, saying this is a must, something you must bring with you on your next long flight, and that is a tennis ball.
1: Oh, why?
3: Not to toss around, to keep yourself entertained. It's to help massage those aching backs and sore muscles from sitting in that seat for so, so many hours when you're on the flight. And what they do is they say you take the tennis ball, you could put it in, sort of wrap it in a towel or something, and that way you can sort of hold both ends of the towel as you put the tennis ball behind your back, and then you can sort of roll your back around against the backrest of the seat, and that helps release some of the tension in your back. You can try that on other areas in your back. And one woman said you can even just put the tennis ball down on the floor and take your shoe off and then roll your foot around on the top of it to kind of alleviate
1: that. Sounds like it would feel good.
3: Cramping in your feet. And people are swearing by this travel hack, saying it is a must pack. You must bring a tennis ball on your next flight because it really does give yourself a nice massage and increases circulation. Experts are saying this is actually a great way to increase circulation.
1: But can you imagine sitting there and the person next to you whips out their tennis ball wrapped in a towel
2: and then takes their shoes off
1: and starts massaging themselves?
3: Now, the woman that I read that employed this hack, she said, yes, you are going to get some looks from the people near you. But a lot of people were very interested in what she was doing. And then she explained it to them. And then they were like, oh, my God, I'm bringing a tennis ball on my next flight. I did want to ask you guys now, after you've heard this and heard that it has benefits and it probably does provide quite a bit of relief, would you guys on your next flight whip out your balls and start playing with them on a flight?
1: Yeah.
2: Yeah, I have a lot of neck pain. And if that's going to help.
1: Yeah, my back starts hurting if I'm like sitting in one position for too long.
3: I tough it out. I'm not going to be the ball person.
2: You're not?
3: On the fly. I'm not bringing my balls out.
1: I'll whip my ball out for sure.
3: It's just weird. It's awkward. Sit in your seat and just grit your teeth and just deal with it.
2: No.
3: That's what I do.
2: But when you get to your destination, you want to be like the best that you can be so you can explore and enjoy and not be all, you know, achy.
1: And sometimes it's just so brutal. Like, yeah. I have a really bad back, I think, from the epidurals and pregnant and stuff like that.
3: Yeah.
1: Like, it literally kills me. I'm in, like, it's like agonizing type of pain by the end of a long flight.
3: I'm the world's greatest airplane seat passenger. You want to get seated next to me because I just sit there like a pencil the entire time. I'm not going to be moving around. I'm not, asking to get up to the bathroom. I don't. I'll hold it the entire time. I'll sit there. I'm not going to disturb you. I'm not whipping my ball out and rolling it around on my body. Like, I'm not doing any of that weird stuff. I'm going to sit there and just... You want to get seated next to me, other than the fact that I'm tall and I, you
1: know. Manspread and take up all the space.
3: But I don't manspread. I stay within my lane in my designated area. I'm the best seat partner.
2: Then don't you feel like you are maybe missing out on some of these things? Because no, everybody else, like, they don't care. So they're as comfortable as can be. Meanwhile, you're like a pencil in the corner.
1: No, I appreciate that.
3: I think society needs to go back to where people do give a damn.
1: Yes,
3: stop taking
1: you
3: off your shoes and propping your feet up on the armrest next to you and like
1: that's
3: being
1: disgusting.
3: Weird. Just sit there like a person and just lock in and deal
1: lock
3: with it.
1: Lock in. You raw dog that flight.
3: I can raw dog an entire flight.
1: You're a psychopath.
3: No book, no movie, nothing.
1: We have to get to today's Hottest Trending, which is coming up next. We also have these tickets though, so caller 20. If you want to check out who, Jess?
2: Casey Musgraves.
1: 888-333-9490. Call now. Good luck.

0: Wildly for Nine. We're the JB Show. I'm Selena.
1: I'm Graham.
2: And I'm Jess.
0: And who do we have on the phone this morning? Do we have anyone on the phone this morning?
1: Hello?
2: Hello?
0: Interesting. Okay, well, hang on. You might be having some phone issues. So in the meantime, let's get to today's hottest trending. I do want to talk about Northwest dropping some music over the weekend, and she had a major pop-up event in L.A. And Graham, what do you have?
1: Move over norovirus, because a different virus just said, hold my beer, and is now causing a scary cruise ship outbreak.
0: Uh-oh.

0: Larson.
1: Pink Pantheress, Zara Larson. It's Wild 94.9, the Bay's number one hit music station. We are the JV Show. I'm Selena.
2: I'm Graham.
1: And I'm Jess.
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4: It's all the stuff you need to know. What's hot in music, movies, shows, and the most talked about stories happening today in the Bay.
1: So Northy had a lot going on this weekend. Did you guys see that she dropped an EP on Friday?
5: Yep.
1: North Forever. Maybe I'll grab a snippet and I'll play some of it for you in the next break. I didn't think to grab any, but it's like this heavy metal type of sound, and she debuted a new look, and she's like covered in fake piercings. So she collabed with Complex, after the release of this EP, and they did a two-day pop-up event in LA. Now, Kanye and Bianca showed up to the pop-up Friday night, and I guess they had like fake piercings on as well to kind of go with the look, L-E-W-K, the look. And Kim actually went on Saturday, which was kind of a big deal because she was with her new man, Lewis Hamilton, but she flew over to LA to be with Northy. She left him during the F1 Miami Grand Prix, which was going on over the weekend. And so she, obviously, kids come first.
5: Yep.
1: So she went and she did that. I know a lot of people want to talk about the movies, though. People are wondering what Michael is going to do in Weekend 2. Here we go with the top three. Number one, movie of the weekend, The Devil Wears Prada 2.
5: So
1: it's number one. It did really well. It made $77 million, which is actually way more than the first one did its debut weekend. That one did $27.5 million. So it's not doing bad at all. Michael did slide down to number two, 97 with a 97.5. Wait, that's the total. Sorry. Forget I said anything. Michael made $54 million in the second weekend. There we go. And then number three is the Super Mario Galaxy movie, made another $12 million. Did you take the kids to see that?
2: No, not yet. They really want to go see that. I do want to take them to that. I heard it's good.
1: Yeah, my husband took our kids to see it. Really, really fun movie. So go to the movies, people.
5: Yeah.
1: All right, Grammy, what do you have?
2: All right, three people, unfortunately, have already died, and at least five others are sick right now from a suspected hantavirus outbreak on a cruise ship out in the Atlantic Ocean. Hantavirus is spread by contact with the urine or droppings of infected rats or mice, and it can cause severe, deadly respiratory illness. Also, no cure or any really given specific treatment for it. Generally does not spread person to person, but it can. They're not sure if that's how it is spreading on the ship or not, but likely that might be the case given the number of cases that they've seen so far. Two of the people that died from it, they were evacuated off the ship. They were being treated at a hospital before they passed, but it sounds like the third person, their body's still on board the ship. This cruise has apparently been refused permission now to dock, and there are still 149 people on board. And again, some of them are sick. They haven't confirmed that those people have hantavirus or not. They're not sure yet. That's going to require further testing. This cruise was supposed to be a week-long cruise across the Atlantic, but right now being held off the coast of the West African nation of Cape Verde. They are the ones that said they are not letting the cruise ship dock there just as a precautionary measure. Medical professionals have been allowed to access the ship to assess the patients. Hantavirus, we know we talked about it recently. It probably only came across people's radar because if you remember Gene Hackman's wife, she passed away of it, and then Gene Hackman died about a week later. She was caring for him in the home. We covered that case
1: that's right.
2: A little bit on the show, but she had passed away. They determined that she had died from that in their home, and then he, of course, was dealing with some other health stuff and passed away after that. But pretty scary. We just thought it was norovirus on cruise ships for a while, but hantavirus.
1: Oh my God. New fear unlocked. Not that I'll ever go on a cruise. I would love to, honestly. Wait, so it doesn't spread person to person, but there's still
2: It can. But person to person transmission is not the primary means by which it spreads.
1: Got you. I was going to say, why don't they just let them dock and get off and get the proper care? But
2: okay. I think this is one of those ones where, again, we're like, oh, this is a virus that doesn't have like a cure or really a treatment for it.
1: Stay away. Mm-hmm. Yeah. All right. Thank you, Graham. Coming up next on the JV Show, it is our What the Bleep game where you are hopefully going to be winning this JV Show Chug Mug.
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29: Bay Bridge, things are stop and go westbound 80 between the maze and the metering lights. Those lights are on and then those delays continue to Fremont streets as they usually do. Altamont Pass, a lot of stop and go. 580 westbound between 205 and North Flint Road and a lot of delays. A lot of backup here in Vallejo because traffic is stopped on 37 westbound between Wilson and the Lane Merge, and it's busy all the way out to Sonoma Raceway. Graham.
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0: Hey. Good morning, JV Show. Happy Monday. This is Rebecca from Concord. Just wanted to weigh in on the Devil Wears Prada 2. I actually thought it was cute. It's really good for the nostalgia factor. I think you should still go watch it anyway. Have a great day.
1: Oh, well, I mean, yeah.
2: Nostalgia alert.
1: And it did really good at the box office, $77 million. So
3: yeah, but well, for you two, you might want to start with the first one.
4: Yeah, yes. I still got to watch the first one.
1: Yeah, I still do have to watch
4: it. I got to watch Squid Game first.
1: What? Dang, Graham, you are never going to get to it.
4: And some other stuff. We had one listener, our buddy Tiffany and Clayton, weigh in earlier. She said Devil Wears Prada 2, not good. There's a Rebecca in Concord saying, no, it's cute and very nostalgic.
1: Love that for you. It's Wildity for 9. We are the JV Show. I'm Selena.
4: I'm Graham.
1: And I'm Jess. Really quick, we were just talking about Northwest. I told you how on Friday she dropped a new EP and she's been, you know, doing these cute little pop-ups over the weekend. Do you guys want to hear some of her music? So the EP is called North Forever, and this is the song, I think, of the same title, so North Forever.
5: Monster, how should I?

0: My blood pressure went up, I think.
1: I just had an epileptic seizure. What was that?
2: That's music.
1: That's music?
2: And music is subjective to her. You know, that's her. That's her. That's her art.
0: I mean, she is a young child.
2: You know, maybe we're the ones that are out of touch. Mm-hmm.
1: Song should be called Anxiety Attack.
2: All right, let's get to What the Bleep, where you can win a JV Show Chug Mug. You just have to be the first person to guess today's bleeped out word correctly. As always, when you think you know what that bleeped out word is, leave your guess on the Talkback mic on the iHeartRadio app. You guys ready for today's clip?
3: Sure. Mm-hmm.
2: I'm surprised you guys haven't noticed yet, but sometimes during the show, I find myself scratching my...
0: You're so gross. And then you're touching the keyboard and everything.
2: Then I touch everything in here. Yeah, well, I have to.
1: Wash your hands, you sicko. All right, think about what that bleeped out word could be. I know what it is because I have seen it. You're
2: sick. You have?
1: Yeah, you're gross.
2: I thought I was hiding it.
1: Keep your guesses PG, please. Again, on that Talkback mic, we want to hear your name and your city along with your guest. First guess of the morning that gets that bleeped out word correct, they win a JV show, a Chug Mug. Everyone else, if you get it correct, you just get a shout out, which
2: just
1: is still exciting.
2: Shout out.
1: Which is fun and exciting. It's not as good as the Chug Mug.
2: Nope, you want that Chug Mug. So get those guesses, and now we're going to play some of your first talkbacks next. After Justin Bieber, here's UConn. It's Wild 94.9.

0: Bieber, Yukon. It's Wild 94.9. We're the Bay's number one hit music station. Happy Monday, the JB Show here. I'm Selena.
1: I'm Graham.
2: And I'm Jess.
0: And before we get back to What the Bleep, we have your chance right now to win some crazy cash. That is $1,000 if you don't know. Graham, what's this hour's keyword?
1: 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Good luck.
0: Nice. All right, let's get back to What the Bleep, where you just have to be the first person to guess today's bleeped out word correctly. As always, when you think you know what that bleeped out word is, run on over to the iHeartRadio app, hit that talk back mic button, and leave your guess. First person to get it right is winning today's JV Show Chug Mug. Here's today's clip in case you missed it. I'm surprised you guys haven't noticed yet, but sometimes during the show, I find myself scratching my...
1: And then I've seen you smell your fingers afterwards.
0: That's not true.
1: Jesse, you've seen it too.
0: Whatever. All right. Let's go to your guesses.
3: Hi, JV Show. It's Sophia from Mill Valley, and I think the bleeped out word is ears.
0: Ears.
1: You've been scratching them ears?
0: Probably. If it itches, probably will.
1: What about the inside of your ear hole? You ever scratch around in there?
0: Yeah, probably. Yeah, I think so.
1: You smell your fingers afterwards?
0: No, you taste it.
1: Oh.
0: Ew!
4: Good morning. This is Nancy from Richmond, and I'm guessing the bleeped out word of the day is nose. Girl, you be touching your nose? I hope I get my chuggy muggy.
0: If my nose itches, I'm gonna scratch it.
1: Inside? What about the inside of it?
0: I don't scratch the inside, though.
1: Ever?
0: I don't put my fingers in my nose.
1: Ever?
0: I feel like my nose doesn't get itchy.
1: What about when there's an itchy bug sitting in there? You don't ever?
0: Not with my fingers.
1: How do you get it out?
0: I like just blow my nose, or you have a tissue, or like a... If it really requires putting something up in there.
1: Sometimes it does.
0: Q-tip.
1: Oh, interesting. That's doing too much.
2: Yeah.
0: Well, that's me.
5: Good morning. This is Yvonne from San Jose. My guess is scratching my throat.
0: Scratching my throat.
1: Now, that was a popular guess this morning. How do you scratch your throat?
2: On the outside? Like on the outside, I guess?
0: Nope. I thought inside. You know how some people do that weird sound? They're like... They do something weird. It's like a clicking sound. I can't do it.
1: And that's them scratching the inside of their throat?
0: I think so, yeah.
1: I've heard of having a scratchy throat. I guess I've never tried to scratch my throat. Do you know what I mean?
0: Yes.
2: Good guess. It's
1: a popular guess this morning, so.
0: All right. Great guesses so far. Not the one we are looking for, though. So if you have a different guess, leave it now on the talk back mic. We're going to play more of your talk backs coming up.

0: 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It's Wild 94.9, the JB Show here playing What the Bleep, where you have to be the first person to guess today's bleeped out word correctly. As always, when you think you know what that bleeped out word is, leave your guess on the talkback mic on the iHeart app, and then that first person that gets it right is going to be winning today's JB Show Chug Mug. Here's today's clip in case you missed it.
1: I'm surprised you guys haven't noticed yet, but sometimes during the show, I find myself scratching my...
0: Get those guesses in now. Going to play your last minute talkback.

0: 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Thanks for hanging out with us. I'm Selena.
1: I'm Graham.
2: And I'm Jess.
0: And this is our What the Bleep game, where you just have to be the first person to guess today's bleeped out word correctly. As always, when you think you know what today's bleeped out word is, leave your guess on the talkback mic on the iHeartRadio app, and then the first person to get it right is winning today's JV Show Chug Mug. So here's today's clip, in case you missed it. I'm surprised you guys haven't noticed yet, but sometimes during the show, I find myself scratching my...
3: That's gross.
0: Or maybe you have noticed. I don't know.
3: Ew, can you stop though?
4: Yeah.
0: I can't sometimes. Just remember, this is a family show. Oh. If it goes, so that word is something clean, I promise.
5: This is Torazina and Santiago, and we think the bleeped out word is belly button. Belly button.
4: That's two words. That was a popular guest this morning, though. Quite a few people guessed belly button. You dig around in there?
0: No, that's going to be a no.
4: Oh.
0: Yeah, especially not here.
3: Yeah.
6: Hi, Selena, Graham, and Jess. This is Minnie from San Jose, and I think the bleeped out word is lips.
0: Lips.
4: Just going to leave that one right there. I'm not going to touch that one.
0: Don't touch it. Might get in trouble. Don't touch it. Yeah, that's going to be a no for me as well. All of them.
3: Thank you.
7: This is Carol in Utah. My guess for the bleeped out word is hand or finger. Okay, bye.
4: Mm. Okay, JV Show, number one in Utah.
0: Good
4: but
0: guess.
4: Not hand.
0: Yeah.
4: And nothing.
0: Nope.
8: Hey, JV Show, Daisy from Lodi. Is the bleeped out word eczema?
0: Yes!
4: Yes, it is.
0: All right, so here's today's clip unbleeped. I'm surprised you guys haven't noticed yet, but sometimes during the show, I find myself scratching my eczema. You guys know I'm the new face of hand eczema.
3: Right.
4: We know that you are an eczema. You live with eczema. I was going to say eczema survivor, but you...
0: Nope, still suffering.
4: Still currently battling. Suffering. Any particular patches of eczema you'd like to shout out right now?
0: The one on my... It's like on my knuckle area, my pointer finger.
4: Well, so Carolyn Utah was right. You've been scratching your finger.
0: Yeah, but it wasn't the right word.
4: Got it.
0: Yes.
4: Got it.
2: So you're just like flaking it off right here in the studio?
0: All the time.
4: Is it contagious?
0: No.
4: I'm joking. but maybe some people didn't know that. Hey, any other eczema patches that you'd like to shout out?
0: That's it. It's just on my hands.
4: Got it.
0: Yeah.
4: Got it. And any treatment? Anytime you mention eczema, there are a lot of people that the talkbacks light up with people saying, have you tried this? Have you done this? You should try this. Do this. Do this. How do you manage it or actively
0: I've literally gone to the doctor and they prescribe stuff for me.
4: Yeah.
0: But I feel like once I did that, it like spreads. I'm like...
3: Oh.
0: Was that supposed to happen?
2: You made it angry.
0: I don't know. So now I just keep it as moisturized as possible. But on those days that I don't, like I forget to bring lotion or whatever, then I'm like in here just flaking it all over the studio.
4: Yeah. Lips ever get itchy?
2: Do you have eczema
0: there?
4: Let's get to the shout outs.
0: Well,
4: Minnie
0: and San
4: Jose wanted to know that you were scratching your lips or not.
2: No.
4: Wondering if they got itchy. Anyways, all right, to the shout outs. That was Daisy and Lodi. What's up, Daisy?
3: What's up?
4: She had the very first correct answer this morning, so she's getting herself a JV Show chug mug. Is Selena going to handle that chug mug before it gets mailed out? Because now I'm feeling itchy.
0: Extra flakes.
4: Over here.
0: Extra
4: okay,
0: flakes.
4: She'll flake some on there for you. Appreciate that. Again,
0: so
4: Daisy, shout out to her. She had the first correct answer this morning. A few other people got it correct, so let's shout them out. Our buddy Mylene in Danville had it, so did Andrea in Albany. What's up, Andrea? What's up? Hope you have a great week. Happy Monday. Edna in Newark. Now, she said that you were scratching your hands because of your eczema. So her guess was technically hands, but she did say eczema in the guess.
0: You were right there.
4: Right there. Victoria in Hayward had the correct answer. So Naren in Hayward. Anybody else squeak one in, Jess, at the last minute to try to get themselves a shout out? No.
2: That was it.
4: If you did not win today... Probably play again tomorrow, and that way you can win a chug mug tomorrow.
0: That's right. Same time, 7:05 right here on the JV Show. Coming up next, inside our Yup Nope game, we have your chance to win these tickets for Matt Rife at Grayton Resort and Casino.
4: Nice.
0: We're also going to be jumping into the mix with Magic Matt.
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8: Bay Bridge, things are a stop and go westbound 80 between the maze and the metering lights. Those lights are on, and then those delays continue all the way to Fremont Street. Dang it. Altima Pass, things are a stop and go. 580 westbound between 205 and North Flynn Road. And in Livermore, we have a stalled car on the shoulder of the exit. 580 eastbound to North Livermore Avenue. Just be on the lookout for that, Graham.
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8: 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He's got that brand new Olivia Rodrigo here at Drop Dead. Coming up next, though, it's our Yep Nope game with tickets for Matt Rife. Wild 94.9.

0: 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We're the JV Show. Happy Monday. Can we get caller 20 on the phones, please, to play our Yup Nope game? We have tickets for
1: Matt Rife
0: at Great Resort Casino. 888-333-9490. Good luck.

0: Matt is in the mix. Wild 3 for 9. We're commercial free right here on the JV show. Are we Max? Max. You know what? Matt, cut it.
1: Matt, that's
0: cut
1: enough.
0: It. I tried to say Matt and then mix and it came out Max. I cannot talk this morning. I Monday. Am just going to quit. I'm just leaving. That's it. I'm done. I'm out. You guys, see you tomorrow.
1: Okay. Please don't.
0: What I was going to say, though, is it appears we're having some phone issues. It's been a mess all morning long. Someone did call. They were caller 20. We've asked that person to DM us because we unfortunately can't hear them. So what we're going to have to do, and I'm sorry, this is just different and a mess, but we're going to have Jess play the Yip Nope game.
2: I like the sound of this.
0: On that person's behalf.
2: Oh, wait, so she's like their tribute.
0: Yes.
2: So hopefully she can win them these tickets to see Matt Rife.
0: How does that sound, Jess?
1: Like a lot of pressure and not what I want to be doing on a Monday.
0: This is almost better.
1: No!
0: All right, Jess.
1: Okay.
2: Why do you look so freaked out, Jess? It's just a little tribute. You've heard this trivia game each and every morning, and every morning you're like, dude, I see, like,
0: come on,
2: you know,
0: questions are so
2: after
0: easy.
2: The show, you're like, Graham, make them harder. Like, I get 4 out of 4 every time.
1: My heart is pounding. Because I understand what the listeners mean when they say that, like, as soon as the question is asked, like, your mind goes blank. And that's how I feel right now.
0: Well, today's not the day. Jess, someone is depending on you to win these tickets for Matt Rife. Great Resort Casino.
2: An unnamed person right now. Thank you.
0: We don't know who it is yet. But
2: thank you, technology.
0: Yeah.
2: Our phone lines seem to be halfway down.
0: Right. And again, on the line, Matt Rife at Great Resort and Casino, which is, you guys, the expansion unveiling in just 11 hours.
2: It's here, you guys.
0: It's
2: it is here, this week.
1: Wait, I'm scared.
0: All right, Jess.
1: I'm sweating.
0: I think you know how this works. We're going to ask you 4 trivia questions. You just got to get 3 questions correct. And if you can do that, you're going to help someone else. Check out Matt Rife.
2: Uh-huh. Okay.
0: Live. Here we go. Question number 1. In the Harry Potter series, what's the name given to people that have no magical abilities?
1: Oh my gosh. And I've seen Harry Potter too.
2: Oh, come on. This is easy then.
0: Yeah, come on.
1: I don't know this.
2: Yes, you do. Think. They call him a word.
1: Well, obviously not a wizard.
2: No. All the people that aren't wizards, they call them...
1: losers.
0: Muggle?
2: Muggles.
1: See, this doesn't ring a bell. Is this true?
0: You've never heard of this?
1: God, I'm so nervous, you guys.
0: Wow. You got to clean sweep the rest of the game.
1: No, that's fine. We're ready.
2: Jess is like, you can't see her if you're just listening to the show, but she's pacing around. She's all sweaty and like all like weird smiley, but like
0: face
2: so nervous.
0: Covering her hand covering her face. I cannot talk.
2: This is a morning. I don't know what's worse, our down phone lines
0: or Selena's mouth.
2: All right, question number 2, Jess. Come on, lock in. You need to get these next 3 questions correct to win that these Matt Rife tickets. Question number 2. In the late 1800s, miners began bringing what kind of bird into coal mines to help detect lethal, odorless gases?
1: What the heck? Am I really supposed to know this?
0: Yeah. Yes.
2: Not that kind of gas. Things like carbon monoxide. Yeah, what type of bird?
1: What color?
2: I can't tell you
1: that.
2: Can I
1: see the color? I don't know.
2: This isn't phone a friend, get a hint, ask a follow-up question.
3: Nope.
2: No, they used to bring canaries. Canaries. You ever heard the expression a canary in a coal mine?
1: No.
2: Well, it's a...
0: dang it.
2: This is not going well.
0: Okay, well, you got this next one. Like,
2: yeah,
0: for
2: come
0: sure.
2: on.
0: Here's question number 3. Lansing is the capital city of what U.S. state?
1: Oh, Michigan.
0: See, there you go.
3: Yep.
1: I'm on the board.
0: I'm on the board.
2: Jess has avoided the holy, horrible trivia. Nothing would have made me happier on this Monday than that. All right, she's hopping around the room dancing. Sit still.
0: You look like you have to go number 1.
2: Calm down. Jeez. All right, question number 4. 5,280 feet is equal to 1 of what unit of distance?
1: Mile?
3: Yeah.
2: There you go. 5,280
0: feet. 2 out of 4.
2: In a mile. 2 out of 4. Let's add that up really quick because, like, you need to get 3 out of 4 to win the game. She got the 3rd and 4th questions correctly. So that's just 1, 2. And that.
1: Do I get an extra point just for, like, because I'm on the show?
0: Wow. And now you have to message whoever was caller 20 because our phones are down and tell them that you lost the game for them?
2: Yeah.
1: But what if they also would have lost?
2: And Jess, like, come on, because people, you know, they always leave the talk. Graham, the questions are too hard. I'd like to see how you would have done on that. You guys wouldn't have got those. And I'm always like, yeah, we would have. But then
1: So. Clearly the questions are too hard.
0: But you know what, Jess? We appreciate you for not cheating.
1: Thank you. I'm sweating. Like, my armpits are wet right now.
0: Wet from my butt.
2: Yeah.
1: I hate this. Hey, 204.
0: We should have just played more often.
1: 50%, not bad.
0: That's not bad.
2: That's an F.
0: Still failing.
1: Yeah, I guess.
0: Dang it. All right, Grammy, do we have some shout outs?
2: You know we do. A couple shout outs to give this morning. A couple people in my DMs. A first one, a teenager alert. You guys. My sweet Emily turns 13 today. How neato is that?
1: Ah.
2: Love, litta, bitta, bata, butt, emerald, jade, green, and Lincoln chocolate, Kevin, bite your face off, Durant. I don't know what that means. That's from mom, dad, Caitlin, and Ashley. I can only assume there's some inside jokes there, but I did understand the neato because everyone's obsessed with the neato, right?
0: Yep.
2: Yeah, neato. All right, but who gives a fart?
4: Who gives a fart?
2: One more here. Hi, Graham. Cool and hip mom sliding into your DMs. LOL, according to my son, I'm a cool mom. Probably not. I have a special shout out to my son, Dax, who's turning 10. Welcome to the double digits. Mom and dad are so proud of the amazing boy you're becoming. Dax, you're smart, funny, handsome, and the biggest WWE fan in the Bay Area. That's a bold claim. We hope you have a great time at your school pizza party with tons of pizza, donuts, and sugar. Can't wait to for you to come home so we can keep celebrating. And as you say, Dax, let's get this party started. Happy birthday, Dax. We love you. Hope you have an awesome day, and may the force be with you. Yes, happy, happy birthday, Dax. Hope you have a great day. And everybody that's celebrating your birthday today, keep this in mind because...
4: Who gives a fart?
2: Yeah, woo!
0: That's a great point. Happy birthday, everyone. Mm-hmm. We have a couple minutes. Let's talk about our photos from home just really quick. They are posted right now, JV Morning Show. That is our Instagram. Give us a follow if you are not already. I told you guys earlier how I went to Fairyland in Oakland yesterday. This is my kid's first time there.
1: Cute.
0: It was like the best day of their lives. I am telling you, you've never seen a pair of happier kids ever in your life. So this is us on the Jolly Trolley.
2: Oh, the Jolly Trolley.
0: The Jolly Trolley, yeah.
2: That sounds fun.
1: Yeah, right. I wish I would have gotten the chance to experience, because my first time going to Fairyland was like a few weeks ago. I wish I would have gone when I was little.
2: You had a couple drinks with your man. You didn't ride the Jolly Trolley that night?
1: Oh my God, I
0: She wrote did. Something else.
2: Yeah. The Jolly Trolley. All right, my picture is a picture of myself and my son, Ford. He, on Saturday night, you guys, caught his first ever in Little League fly ball to the outfield, and he picked
0: a hell of a time to do it.
2: Two outs, runners on, and he saved the day, caught a fly ball, and you've never seen a kid more juiced up and excited.
0: Did you take him out for ice cream after, like give him anything?
2: Well, was it because all season long I've promised him that if he caught a fly ball in the outfield that I would buy him some Minecraft world or something. Oh. That was probably the real reason he was excited. Not the fact that he saved a bunch of runs from scoring with two outs, but it was an incredible catch, and he was so juiced. Again, his very first catch ever catching a fly ball in Little League, and it was really exciting.
1: Wow.
2: Super proud dad moment.
1: Wow. Mine, a mural hates to see me coming, you guys. If there's a mural and I kind of like it, I'm taking a picture in front of it. That's just like a guarantee. So that's me in front of a mural.
2: Nerd alert.
1: And this is a new one in Salinas. Not that anybody cares.
2: No one will be making a special trip down to see this mural.
0: I have to go see this mural.
1: If anybody wants to see it, it's really cute. And then on the other side of this mural, there's a little raccoon mural. It's so
0: cute. That's kind of cute.
2: Why did you take a picture with the raccoon?
1: Yeah, I took two pictures, one in front of the raccoon one as well.
2: But this one's all about your city, hometown, city pride.
0: Here we have like Mac Dre murals. Mm-hmm. We got Steph Curry,
2: Alyssa
0: Liu. The E-41 I saw one time in San Jose, and then you're just like
1: Salinas City Center.
2: and a random raccoon mural. Selena, before we move on, can we quickly play our Chug Mug winner's talk back? She left us a talk back juiced. She won this morning earlier in our What the Bleep game.
5: Woo! What a great way to set up the week. This is my second Chuggy Muggy. Thank you, guys. I love the show. And Selena, don't worry, girl. Hashtag stay strong. Hashtag eczema strong. Hashtag we will rebuild. Hashtag Hayward strong. Hashtag eczema queen. You got this, girl. Bye. Thank you, guys. Stacey from Lodi.
0: I partially blame the Hayward water.
2: Oh, you think that's it?
0: My husband's like, the water is so dry.
2: So a little bit of context. That was Daisy in Lodi, and she won this morning's What the Bleep game, won a Chug Mug, and the bleeped out word was eczema. And Selena is our eczema queen. Hashtag eczema queen.
0: Don't call me that.
2: She just said that in that talk back. I
0: feel like it's fine when she says it.
2: But you think it's the Hayward water.
0: Yeah.
2: It's causing the scratchy itchiness.
1: Conspiracy theory.
0: I know.
2: I'm here for it.
0: All right, today's Hottest Trending coming up next. And for me, at least, it's all about the Met Gala.
2: Oh, boy.
0: Talking about it coming up. Here's Sabrina Carpenter, Espresso, Wild and E for 9.

0: kind of a new development in our Yup Nope game.
1: Yeah.
0: So our phones are down, and we had Jess play our Yup Nope game on behalf of
1: Joseph. And we've confirmed that he was the one that was supposed to be caller 20. And he was like, come on, Jess, you better win for me. Then he was answering them live as we were playing them.
2: And DMs?
0: We have the messages.
1: In our DMs.
0: And he got question number one, muggle, correct.
2: Nice.
1: He got question number two wrong.
0: So does that mean they would have... He would have gotten three.
2: Yeah.
0: Right?
2: He got three out of four and won those tickets to see Matt Rife at Great Music.
0: Right. So he technically
2: nice
0: won.
1: Yes.
2: All right.
0: Okay, there we go. We're giving out tickets.
1: Good job, Joseph. I'll give you a call later when our phones work.
0: If they ever work, I think you mean. All right, Graham, what do you have inside today's Hottest Trending?
2: All right, we got to talk about the takeover that happened yesterday on the Bay Bridge.
0: I heard about this. All right, let's do that. Plus, all your Met Gala talk is next after Post Malone. Here's Wow. Wow 349.

0: 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We are the JV Show. I'm Selena.
1: I'm Graham.
0: And I'm Jess.
2: Hottest Bay's trending.
3: It's all the stuff you need to know. What's hot in music, movies, shows, and the most talked about stories happening today in the Bay.
0: The Met Gala is today. Level of excitement on a scale of 1 to 10, guys.
4: 2.
0: Graham and Jess.
1: I'm right around the level of...
5: Who gives a fart?
0: Yeah, I'd say like a 3.
4: Okay.
0: Like, I'm interested to see if I'm scrolling Instagram and the looks come up, but I'm not, like, going out of my way. I'm fine not knowing either, you know. If the Met Gala didn't happen at all, I'd be okay.
1: Yeah, my life would go on just fine.
0: So the red carpet coverage kicks off today, 3 p.m. The theme, again, if you don't know, is costume art. Which I thought was the whole point of the Met Gala anyway.
1: Right. So it's weird that's
0: the theme. Yeah. But this year's gala has been much talked about because Beyonce is one of the co-chairs. I think we already talked about the Beyonce effect that is rumored to take place today. She's co-chairing along with Nicole Kidman and Venus Williams. But it's her in particular, Beyonce, that everyone thinks like she's going to be the reason why all of the bigger stars come out this year. A lot of celebrities that haven't been there in years are rumored to be appearing at the Met Gala today. Bad Bunny, well, he's gone recently, but here's some of the rumored celebrities. Bad Bunny, Billie Eilish, Cardi B, Rihanna, which is kind of a big deal. Timothée Chalamet, Lady Gaga, Katy Perry, Kim, Kylie, and Kendall, although we don't know if Kylie and Timmy are going to walk together.
4: Okay.
0: And then, of course, we have the celebrities on the committee who are expected to walk. That includes Doja Cat, Jeff Bezos, and Lauren Sanchez, who are, like, tonight's biggest donors, by the way. They've donated, like, big bucks to tonight's event. Sabrina Carpenter is also on that list, and many more. Zoe Kravitz, people are wondering if her and Harry Styles will show up together. Yes,
4: will Sydney Sweeney show up with Scooter Braun? Or by
0: herself? Interesting.
4: I would see her by herself just because I don't picture him in a costume.
0: That's a good point.
4: But they're together.
0: He seems like someone who wouldn't care to really walk the carpet. Mm-hmm.
1: No, he'd stand off to the side.
0: Yeah.
1: If she was all dressed up.
0: See that happening.
1: Don't you just love as the rest of us continue to struggle with rising costs and sky-high gas prices and just all the problems we have in this country? And then you have Jeff Bezos, and he's donating tons of money to this thing. It's like... Meanwhile, his ex-wife is out there donating billions of dollars, right? She has donated.
0: Yeah.
1: Mackenzie Scott Bezos has donated billions of dollars in the wealth that she has. And he's out here donating to the Met Gala. Great job.
0: Yeah, mega yachts. Great I heard he's listed his $500 million mega yacht for sale. He's trying to like get rid of it. Probably needs something bigger. It's like too small.
1: What a douche.
0: All right, Grammy, what do you have?
1: All right, yesterday evening, about 70 ATV and dirt bike riders took over the Bay Bridge and temporarily shut it down. Riders made their way initially across the bridge into the city. They spent an hour or so in the city, 45 minutes an hour. Then they made their way back to the bridge, started heading eastbound, and that's when they decided to fully block traffic and shut it all down. As CHP officers made their way to the group, pretty much all the riders just ditched their bikes and fled on foot. Two of them caught and arrested. Again, there were about 70 of them. We caught two of them. I still don't understand why we couldn't have caught more than them, but we got two of them. Nice job, everybody. And then the CHP went on to just impound about 60 of those dirt bikes. All in all, the eastbound lanes of the Bay Bridge shut down for about an hour while they cleared this whole mess. I have a couple questions.
0: Yeah.
1: First, how does this work? Your bike, you've ditched your dirt bike out there on the Bay Bridge and then fled on foot, and you got away because the success rate of getting away, very high. Again, we got 2 out of 70 of these people. When you go to get your bike out of impound, are they going to slap you with a bunch of other charges, you know, for like shutting down the Bay Bridge and some stuff like that? Or do they just like let you pay the $50 and then you get your dirt bike back? Or are these
0: or
1: people
0: do they not even get their dirt bike back?
1: Who just leaves the dirt? It's a dirt bike. You don't just be like, oh, I could just buy another dirt bike. Like, that's your bike, right? So... Yeah. Do you just pay the impound fee and get it back, or are they going to get charged with something
0: else
1: when they go to get their bike back?
0: Yeah, I'm sure there's a number of things that are coming with that.
1: Well, that's how, see, we like to think that about the legal system, stuff like that, but then nothing ever seems to work out the way that we think. So I'm wondering if they just pay the $50 or whatever it is and then get their dirt bike back. And then my second question is, how annoyed would you be on a Sunday evening? All you want to do is get home. You're just, it's been a long week. You just want to get home. And then you sit on the Bay Bridge for 1 hour.
0: So annoyed.
1: I'm
0: so annoyed.
1: Gridlock traffic.
0: What part of the bridge was this? Because if they're fleeing on foot, now we have have 70 people just like running on the Bay Bridge?
1: That's what I get. That's what I'm not sure exactly which part it was. I'm assuming it was closer, you know, towards the end of the span, but still,
0: but
1: then you
0: then,
1: have 70 people just scattering about. We caught two of them,
0: weird.
1: Though, you guys. We got two of them. Two people arrested.
4: Also, why run if you're much faster on an ATV?
1: It seems like, yeah, you got a better chance of getting away on a dirt bike,
4: yeah,
1: right?
4: Yeah, yeah.
0: I wondered if they maybe, like, blocked them in. Because I've wondered that before. Like, yeah, when they have these, like, you know, bike.
1: Yeah.
0: Bike get shutting down lanes. Bikes shutting down lanes and stuff. Yeah. They probably blocked them in.
1: Yeah, anyways. Mm. That was everybody's.
0: Yeah, I'd be highly annoyed if that was me stuck in traffic, though.
1: Yeah,
4: great question. Aren't you also annoyed that out of the 70, imagine you're the one that gets caught? Like,
1: yes. Dude, come on. You got to be faster.
0: Yeah. All right, coming up next on the JV show, we got your chance to win $1,000 in crazy cash. Plus, it was Graham's wife's birthday towards the end of last week.
1: Mm-hmm.
0: And you said, rate my gift. Let's see how we did.
1: Yep.
0: That's next.
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0: Panthers. Zara Larsson, it's Wildity for 9. We're the Bay's number one hit music station, the JV Show. I'm Selena.
1: I'm Graham.
0: And I'm Jess.
2: So about the impound thing and the charges, I have an acquaintance whose car was clocked by CHP going like 150 down 880. And of course, CHP didn't catch him. But they impounded the car because he had his plates on. And when he went to go pick up his car from the impound, I mean, he didn't know who was driving it down 880 at 150.
1: There you go. That's exactly what I was thinking. We were talking about the takeover that happened yesterday on the Bay Bridge. CHP impounded 60 or so dirt bikes, and like 70 or more people fled on foot, and they only arrested two people. So my question was, when they go to get their bike out of impound, do they get slapped with some additional charges? But that person, of course, and like that talkback said, you can be like, I wasn't riding
0: that
1: my bike yesterday.
0: Any.
1: Somebody could have stolen it and ridden around.
0: So do you think that talkbacker that just left that talkback, like she said, she has an acquaintance.
1: Uh-huh. I know somebody.
0: Yeah,
1: I have a friend.
0: A friend that did this. Come on.
3: Yeah.
0: Hey, we get it.
3: It's all right. We don't judge.
1: 150 on 880? There's too many potholes.
0: There's too much traffic. How did you do that? I ran all the big rigs.
1: Right.
0: All right. We got your crazy cash right now. It's your chance to win $1,000. Graham, what's this hour's keyword?
1: This hour's nationwide keyword is cash. Take that keyword cash over to wild949.com and look around. Find the spot to enter it. Once you've typed it in, hit submit. You're in the running for this hour's $1,000 in crazy cash. Good luck.
0: Good luck. All right, Graham, how'd you celebrate your wife's birthday?
1: Okay, because every year you guys like to roast me over the gifts that I give my wife for birthdays, anniversaries, and Christmas and stuff like that. So I want to see how I did this year. First of all, my wife's birthday was on Thursday this past week, but she was on a work trip to Washington, D.C., and she didn't get back Thursday night until 1 a.m., technically Friday morning at that point. So we didn't get to celebrate on her actual birthday. She spent it sitting on an airplane and traveling all day and eating some airport food. She said it was miserable. So I was like, Friday, make it up to you. We're going to have a great birthday celebration for you. So when she woke up on Friday, there was a handmade card from each of our kids there on the nightstand and a card from me as well. So
0: make yours too?
1: I didn't. I bought mine at Safeway.
0: Okay.
1: But I did write a lengthy message in it. Took up the entire page on one side of the card. So I wrote her a nice message in there, and the kids each made a really sweet card and had lots of reasons why they love her in there. It was really cute. So she woke up to that. Then when I got home from work, and she had a Friday off, so then I'd made lunch reservations, so we went out to a really nice lunch and had a great time at lunch, and then we went to a wine tasting that I had scheduled right after that, so then we went and wine tasting, and then you guys, when we got home after both those things, while we were out at lunch and stuff, I had remote opened our garage I can open from my phone, and so I had a florist drop off a big, giant bouquet of a big bouquet of flowers inside the garage. So when we pulled back in to the garage, there was a bunch of flowers waiting for her inside. And she's like, where did these come from? I was like, don't worry. I set that up. And so then she got her flowers and her gift that I got her. And this is what you guys are all waiting for, to roast me over. And I did not get her a kitchen appliance this year or any sort of a spatula or rolling pin or anything like that.
0: Uh-huh.
1: Although she did ask for a charcuterie board, like spreading cheese knife. And I didn't. That was on my list, and I was like, I can't get her that because you guys are going to roast me. I'll just get her, you know, some other time. I got her a nice pair of sunglasses, you guys.
0: Okay.
1: And look, I've said before, I hate picking out any sort of fashion item or anything.
0: Can I say, sunglasses have to be the hardest thing to shop for.
1: Yep. Exactly.
0: Because you need that person's face to try them on.
1: Mm-hmm. I know. So I was terrified by this, but at least I was like, she can just return them and get a different style. It's more the thought that counts because she needs some new sunglasses. The ones she have just gotten beat up.
0: So what kind did you get her?
1: I don't know, but they were nice.
0: Okay.
1: It was some brand I'd never heard of, but I had, you know what? I messaged one of her friends and I was like, you tell me what kind of sunglasses are cool. Like what brand? You tell me. And then she told me. And then I went and looked at all the ones and I selected a pair and she says she likes them, you guys. And she has worn them multiple times. She has worn them multiple times since. Because I was like, you can return them. You can return them if you want.
0: Here's my only issue with this.
1: What?
0: And it's not with any of the gifts. You did an amazing job.
1: Thank you.
0: My issue is that you've been doing good lately and it's not as fun to talk about.
3: Oh.
1: Well, this is, I've been motivated because I'm tired of getting raked over the coals by you guys ripping me for whatever thoughtful thing that I get for her.
3: Right. So that was the gift for her birthday. Great job, right? Now, what are you going to get her for Mother's Day and your anniversary?
0: Are you prepared to do this all over again next Sunday? Or this Sunday? Because everything you just laid out, that'd be, it'd be great for Mother's Day. Some handmade cards from the kids to wake up to. Then you have a lunch scheduled. Wine tasting, come home to a big bouquet of flowers. That's a surprise. I mean, that's a great gift. Mother's Day.
1: Yeah. No, no, there's no budget.
0: So
1: yeah,
0: yeah, planned.
1: Yeah, I don't have anything.
0: Oh, dang
1: it. I got nothing. We'll figure something out.
0: Okay.
1: Yeah, this coming Sunday, Mother's Day, big reminder for everybody. Yes. If you don't have that already locked in and something ready to go, which I don't. And then the following day, that Monday, is our wedding anniversary. So
3: those are both huge.
1: Yeah, but I feel like this wasn't what just happened good enough for...
3: For her birthday, yes.
1: But for the other things, too. I mean, that was a pretty great day.
3: Yeah, but they're different. They're different occasions, you know? One is like, oh my God, you were born. And the other one is like...
0: oh my God, you're a mom.
3: You gave children.
0: Now someone else is born.
3: Yeah.
4: I'm a mommy.
1: Yeah.
3: Separate.
1: After the lunch and the wine tasting, this is the one part I felt bad about. Let me just say this.
3: Oh, no.
1: Because then it was like, I hadn't planned ahead to dinner. You know, it's like, you shouldn't have to...
0: You
1: like,
0: did lunch.
1: Yeah, but we should also, if it is your birthday, technically it wasn't her birthday, but that's the day we're celebrating her birthday. Like, Kate shouldn't be cooking dinner on her own birthday. So I was like, oh, we'll figure out some lunch, some dinner stuff later. Like, maybe we'll go out or we'll order something or whatever. After the lunch and the wine tasting, and it had been a long week because she was gone all week and I was dealing with the, you know, single dad in it all week. Uh-huh. I was exhausted. I took a nap for the first time in months. I fell asleep for like 3 hours. Unheard of.
0: And you left her to do everything on her own?
1: I woke up at 6 p.m. It took me more than 20 minutes to figure out if it was 6 a.m. or 6 p.m. I couldn't figure out if I was late to work.
0: And this is after some wine, because you guys went wine tasting too.
1: I couldn't figure out what time it was. It was the most disorienting thing of all time, because it was like starting to, you know, the sun's going down. Is the sun going up? Is it going down? I've never been more confused in my life. And when I got up, Kate was already cooking dinner.
3: Oh, wow.
1: I felt so bad. I was like, that was not how this was supposed to go.
3: But now she thinks he did it on purpose. Oh, he doesn't have any plans.
0: He's gonna take a nap.
3: Won't be sleeping.
1: And some enchiladas. They're delicious.
0: Yum.
1: they were great. It felt like breakfast to me. I was so out of it.
3: Wow.
1: It was good. Yeah.
0: All right. Coming up next on the JV show, a little debate, if you don't mind. There's a woman online who says, my kids actually don't have to share with anybody else's kids. And a lot of people in the comments siding with her. So Jess is going to lay that out for us coming up, and we'll see how you guys feel. You can hit us up on the talkbacks. It's Bethany for Nine, The Weeknd, and Ariana Grande here.

0: endearing kind of
1: right.
0: way.
1: Yeah.
0: Let's take a look at your weekend box office. The number one movie of the weekend is The Devil Wears Prada 2. It made $77 million. Number two, Michael, went on to make another $54 million. And at number three, the Super Mario Galaxy movie made another $12.1 million.
1: All right, things went from hopeful to doom and gloom really quick for the San Francisco Giants. Team was swept over the weekend in three games against the Rays in Tampa. And this was, of course, on the heels of being swept in their previous series with the Phillies. Those six straight losses have dropped the Giants to dead last in the NL West. The team will look to turn things around as they return home for a new series with the Padres. Game one tonight. First pitch is at 6:45. Go Mets.
2: Woo! Cloudy start to the week. Temperatures will be in the mid to upper 60s. In most spots, some overnight showers are expected, with some showers lingering through tomorrow as well.
1: Sports getting canceled tomorrow. Sports still on. Tomorrow.
2: Still on. Oh, dang
1: son
2: it.
1: Of a... Hey, Pisces besties!
2: Hey.
1: Your day today is going to be a 6. Someone's passive-aggressive energy might be louder than their actual words today. Read between the lines, babe. You could find yourself smiling through gritted teeth, but Pisces, your poker's face is chef's kiss. Watch out for the slow burn. That tension isn't going away on its own, so you may need to address it sooner than you'd like.
0: All right, you got that, Jess? You're our Pisces bestie on JV Show. All right, next, there's a woman online who says, my kids don't have to share with anybody, and there's actually a lot of people who agree.
1: Oh.
0: Jess is going to lay that out, and then we want your talk backs next. Here's Olivia Dean.
3: I could be

0: Olivia Dean, Wild 3 for 9, we're the Bay's number one hit music station, the JV Show. I'm Selena.
1: I'm Graham.
2: And I'm Jess. And this parenting hot take has caused a debate, you guys. A woman says, my kids don't have to share with your kids. So she goes on to say, you know, if I take my child to the park and he's playing, he or she is playing with other kids there, and my child doesn't want to share their toys with the other kids, I am not going to force them to do so. If they don't want to, those are their toys, and the other parent should have brought toys for their kid. So I want to know, you both are parents, I want to hear your thoughts, and then I want to hear from you know, you listening, but I also want to share some of the comments that were left on this video. So
0: okay,
2: are you teaching your kids to share with other kids, or are you saying, no, if you don't want to share, you don't have to? Set the boundary.
0: I mean, I kind of get what she's saying. Yeah.

0: Because you want, I mean, everyone these days is all about boundaries, mm-hmm. you know, and if yeah. your kid says no, they're not comfortable with something, then you don't force
1: that
0: them because
1: no.
0: they're setting their boundary as they should. Me, however, not that I don't respect my kids' boundaries, but I think the first thing that I want to teach my kids is to share and just like be nice. You know yeah. what I mean? Like, right. if like sharing your little shovel that you're playing the sand with is going to make this other kid happy and you're going to get it back, why can't you just play with it for a little bit? And I mean, I've done that before and, you know, had my kid still say no and scream. And hopefully that's when the other parent will be like, oh, no, it's okay. And I'm like, oh, thank God, because my kid's not having it. But you still try because you want to like instill that in your children.
1: I also want my kids to have friends. If you want to be the kid that goes throughout there in childhood, like, no, no, you can't. No, don't touch that. That's mine. I won't have that. You can't. You know, it's like, then they're going to be playing by themselves a lot.
2: Right.
1: Yeah. Like, do you want to learn how to interact and be social and make new friends? Sharing toys, that's step one when you're a little kid.
0: Let me just ask, how do you handle, what about if a kid comes over and takes it? Takes your kid's toy. Are you still then like, it's okay, you can share? Because I feel like that leads to just being like a pushover.
1: Like rips it right out of their hands? Mm-hmm. Well, then
0: Or not, or just takes it without asking. I mean, maybe it's in front of them, but it's still your kid's.
1: Yeah, I mean, I kind of let most of those, and I don't know if it's my parenting philosophy or whatever, I kind of let most of those things like try to let it handle itself. Like, kids will figure it out, and I don't want to be the parent that's like, no, you can't do, you give that back. No, you need to ask that. I don't want to be playing referee out there. Mm-hmm. So, like, I tend to, like, let kids handle their situation so they can figure out if they want to ask for it back or if they're upset about, or, oh, no, that's totally fine. I want to share with that kid. Let them figure it out.
0: Really? I think for me, it depends on the setting. If it's a kid I don't know, let's say at the park or whatever, I probably will say like, oh, it's okay. You can share, you know, you can share right now. You'll get it back. I'll make sure you get it back or whatever. But if it's like a cousin or like a sibling, I'm going to be like, hey, like this person had it first. You do need to ask.
1: Yeah.
2: Okay. So it depends on the situation.
0: Yeah, I think so sometimes.
2: A lot of interesting responses in the comments, I will say. Like, some people were saying, you know, when you go to public spaces, do you share your stuff with other adults?
0: No,
2: right?
0: Because so, it's mine. Should have got your own.
2: So then should you then be teaching your kids like, hey, if this is yours and you don't want somebody to have it, that's okay. You know, teaching that boundary. Others were saying, no, I tell my kids, don't bring any toys that you're not willing to share to the park if you know that other kids are going to be there. So it's kind of tough because I feel like, yes, you want your kids to establish those boundaries of like, I can say no if I don't want something to happen. But also, if you don't teach them to share when they're really young, I feel like that could also cause some issues once they're in school and they're expected to share with the class.
0: Yeah, I'm still more on the side of teach them to share.
1: Yeah, totally. I think you have
0: that
1: to.
0: Is more on the side. Yeah, more of what I'm leaning towards.
2: It teaches them to be nicer, I
0: guess. Yeah, you just want to be raising a good person.
1: And the big takeaway is that they will get the thing back. You know what I mean? It's one thing if somebody ran up and took it and just ran off, then I'd be like, whoa, that didn't belong to you. But you know you're going to get whatever the toy is back.
0: But I do like that comment because we as parents, shouldn't we be leading by example? So how come we're not sharing all of our stuff?
2: Because somebody commented, what if somebody just came up to you and grabbed your phone and wanted to play with your phone? Like, as an adult, you're like,
0: we brought some food and like other adults came boundaries. And like wanted some of our lunch. Like, are we sharing our food? No.
1: Do you want a bite of my sandwich?
0: But if it's a kid with like a bag of candy, be like, yeah, can he ask the mom, can your kid have one? Yeah, share.
1: That's a good point.
2: You know, like, where do we draw the line?
0: Well, that's
2: where do you step in as a parent?
0: I could just never be the one where the parent where it's like my kids don't have to share with your kid.
2: So what if your kid is the one taking other kids' toys and they don't want to share?
1: Deal with it.
0: Well, if that kid doesn't want to share, I mean, then there's nothing you can do about that. But I want my kids to be willing to share.
1: Yeah.
2: Yeah, that makes sense.
0: So okay. There's a lot of parents that disagree.
1: From now on, if another parent does want to play a game on my phone, I will allow them to do so. Here.
2: Yeah.
0: What if they beat your high score?
1: Take my phone. play some games on it. That's weird.
0: You guys, 10 and a half hours.
2: Oh my gosh.
0: Until the unveiling of the Great Resort Casino expansion. We have been talking about this for some weeks now. 1,700 new games to play on their new floor. Smoke-free, by the way. I read this is like the largest in Northern California.
1: Yeah, it's so we took a walk through there. It's massive.
0: Beautiful.
1: It's so nice. Everything brand new. They have this huge, incredible water feature thing when you walk in to like the front area there at Graton. That thing, it boggles my mind how that thing works. It's so cool. It's like this, it comes down from the ceiling and it can make different images and spell stuff out of just dropping and falling water. I don't get it. I got to talk to an engineer so they can figure it out. Yeah, ribbon cutting today. This is the public allowed
0: in. This is a big deal.
1: For the first time at Graton Resort Casino, they spent $1 billion
0: you guys on have this to see,
1: expansion. It's crazy.
0: Yeah, you guys have to see the sports bar that we've been talking about, Playbook. Mm-hmm. Oh, yes. My God. It is like top of the line. So nice. Their new rooftop restaurant, Aya.
1: Yeah.
2: And so many shows coming up as well.
1: Yeah.
2: Like they have a huge lineup of entertainment lined up literally for any generation, any person that wants to go and check out. They have Matt Rife coming up May 16th, Ludacris May 23rd.
0: More Matt Rife tickets, by the way, tomorrow morning, 7:35.
2: But you can check out all of this. You can grab your tickets already before they sell out because you know they will at greatandresortcasino.com.
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0: Hey, Bridge, things are stop and go. 80 westbound between the ends of the parking lot and the metering lights. And there's a hit and run on the right shoulder. So look out for that. Those metering lights are on, by the way. San Jose, we have a 6-car accident.
1: Whoa.
0: Like, you didn't see the first 5 cars that was stopped there and you had to be the 6th.
1: I was scrolling my Instagram, sorry.
0: 880 northbound at the Alameda. Everything is stop and go from the 280-17 interchange. That, by the way, is affecting the left lane. CHP is already there on the scene. And on the Altamont Pass, things are stop and go. 580 westbound between 205 and North Flynn Road. Graham.
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0: We're just talking about one mom who says, my kids actually don't have to share if they don't want to. Deal with it. Ooh. And I know we got some talkbacks that were coming in as we were talking. Let's get to those coming up next. Right now, Bieber, Daisies, Wild 94.9, we're the Bay's number one hit music station.

0: Justin Bieber, Daisy's Wild 94.9, we're the Bay's number one hit music station, that JV show. I'm Selena.
1: I'm Graham.
2: And I'm Jess.
0: And we were just talking about
2: a woman who said, my kids don't have to share with your kids. They have their toys and you should have yours and leave it at that.
0: And a lot of people in the comments are like, you know what? Yeah, boundaries. Hello, my kid doesn't have to share.
3: Hi guys, it's Lindsay from Napa. Chiming in about the whole sharing debacle. So with my kids, if they are playing with something like a small toy, like a small car that they can't share and they walk away from it, then it's up for grabs. But if they're playing with something big like magnet tiles or blocks or something like that, then they can share. There's enough to go around. Hope this helps. Thanks. Bye.
0: I get it.
1: Yeah, sometimes it is toy dependent.
0: Yes, but what about in those instances, and we've all experienced this, where your kid isn't even playing with the thing that the other kid wants to hold.
1: Oh, and the second another kid gets
0: it, it's like, then they want it. It's like, dude, you can share.
1: Yes.
0: You can share.
1: And a lot of people in the comments on this video are saying, well, you don't see adults just sharing all their stuff all the time, so you're not exactly leading by example.
4: For the whole sharing part, kids are okay. Adults, grown-ups, no, you have your own money. Go buy your own stuff. Thanks. Bye.
0: Yeah, I don't have to share with you.
1: Go buy your own stuff.
2: True, but if you grew up with sharing is caring, then shouldn't you take that on? When does that stop then?
0: When you reach adulthood and you can buy your own stuff.
1: Here, I will let you borrow my shoes and my cell phone.
0: No.
5: What's up, JV crew? Hope Monday's going good for you. In regards to adults not sharing stuff, I'd have to disagree with that. I just went golfing a couple times this weekend, and I borrowed a buddy of mine who just got a new driver. He borrowed my putter. I ran out of balls because I sucked, so he gave me a couple balls. I brought the flask. He had some beers. That's a social environment where I'm happy to share and be part of that community group as an adult. So I think that should work.
0: Yeah, but if that's like
1: a good point. We share stuff all the time.
0: Yeah, but he said my buddy. Yeah, I share my things with my friends and my family all the time. But like a stranger comes up to me in Marshalls and like wants to
2: borrow your hair,
0: wear my sunglasses, I'm going to be like, no.
1: A stranger walks up to me on the golf course and like, can I use your sand wedge? I'd be like, yeah, sure. I mean, I'm going to need it back. Sand wedge.
2: Oh.
1: That's one of the clubs.
0: Okay, what if they did want a bite of your sandwich?
2: And just take it from you.
0: No, just a bite. You can keep it.
1: I'm going to draw the line there because I'm pretty hungry out there on the golf course.
0: All right. So you don't share everything.
1: No.
6: Good morning, JV Show. It's Olive from Richmond. About the kids sharing toys. I make my 6-year-old share her toys. But I also make her not share her toys when I see the other little kids are taking advantage of the fact that she shares everything, literally everything. It's really hard. My husband and I always bumps head on it, but it is what it is. All right, bye. Love ya.
0: Yeah, that's kind of what I was saying earlier. It's like you want to teach your kids to share and to be nice and, you know, just be good, but not to the point they become a doormat. I was the doormat kid where it's like you can just take all my stuff. One time, I think I've told the story before, at my cousin's birthday party, and it's like, it's a memory that like still lives with me, and it haunts me to this day, because they had a piñata.
1: Uh-huh. Oh.
0: And I had my pile of candy, and I'm waiting for my mom to go get me a bag, and I'm like guarding my pile of candy. And another little girl, who I don't even know who this kid was, she comes up to
1: me. Do we need the sad music for this?
0: Sure.
1: Okay.
2: Oh,
1: this sounds sad.
0: And it was like really good candy too. And I had a lot of it, which doesn't happen often, because I was that kid that was like too shy, like and timid, where I wasn't like running in there and getting all the candy.
1: You didn't want to like get in there and fight kids for the candy.
0: But I had a lot of candy this time. Another girl comes up to me and she looks at me and I'm like guarding it and like looking around for my mom. She's like, that's my candy. Oh. And I was like, oh, sorry. And I gave her all my candy.
1: Oh my goodness. B just took all your delicious candy.
0: Yes. And I'm sad that I don't have any candy. I'm like crying to my mom.
1: Core memory.
0: Yes.
2: If only you knew some boundaries.
1: Seriously. You don't have to share that candy. That's your candy.
0: Yes.
1: I'm back on the other side. Don't share anything, kids.
0: I don't want that for my kids either. It's like, stand up for yourself, but I still do want them to like,
2: you were like,
0: if you can share, to share.
2: You were the perfect target.
0: I know.
1: Do you know this little girl's name? Like, have you ever looked her up
0: to
1: see what happened to her?
0: No
1: see
0: clue.
1: What she
2: you
1: became in her life?
2: Her
0: no clue who she is.
2: And
0: I don't
2: take
0: know.
2: Something of hers.
1: She's the CEO of a company by now. For sure.
0: Very ambitious.
1: Yeah, super smart.
0: She's made the Forbes
1: crafty,
0: Forbes list multiple
1: for sure.
0: times.
1: Yeah.
2: And she still remembers that as a core memory.
0: Probably.
2: When
0: it was a great memory for her. For me, it was like the most awful thing that ever happened.
1: Yeah. She's back there high-fiving the other kids and her parents. Like, look at all this extra candy I got. Wow. And then there's sad you just moping home candy-less.
0: With no candy.
1: Oh.
2: And it stayed with you all this
0: entire time. I'm 26 and a half now, so a good.
1: A lot of years.
0: A good 20.
1: Yeah, two decades.
0: 22, 3 years.
2: Yikes.
1: Wow, look at that.
0: Anyways, I hope that.
3: Hi, guys.
0: Oh, sorry. Didn't mean to hit that. Anyways, I hope my story helps somebody.
1: Out there to not be a sharing doormat.
0: Yes, exactly. All right, we have to get to today's hottest trending coming up next. By the way, I did want to talk about a little situation. I mean, I was wondering if I should tell another parent about something that I saw on her daughter's Instagram. We're going to do that at 9:05.
2: Okay.
0: Because we have today's hottest trending coming up next, Cameron Diaz just had a baby. I have questions next.

0: 20 for 9, the Bay's number one hit music station. Graham.
1: Well, we talked last week about how it might happen, but over the weekend, Spirit Airlines did indeed close up shop and go out of business. But what does that mean for everybody that already bought tickets on an upcoming flight on Spirit?
0: That's a good question. All right. Also, there's another resurfaced clip of David that's pretty

0: Ready for nine. We're the Bay's number one hit music station, the JV Show. I'm Selena.
1: I'm Graham.
2: And I'm Jess. And if you want to enter for the chance to win four tickets to check out the Giants for their game this Friday, which, by the way, is K-pop fireworks night.
0: Oh, cool.
2: It's going to be so fun.
0: Sounds fun.
2: Yeah, so if you want to enter to win, leave us a talk back right now, letting us know why you want the tickets, who you're going to go with, and you'll be entered.
0: Nice. Good luck.
3: Hottest things trending. It's all the stuff you need to know. What's hot in music, movies, shows, and the most talked about stories happening today in the Bay.
0: All right, so there is a new resurfaced clip of David, which is so creepy now, watching it with the knowledge that we have now. I don't know if you saw the clip from Sukana's live stream. Look, I don't know who any of these people are, okay? But there's a clip that's been going around where this is in David's house, but it's not his live stream. This is somebody else's live stream. And he, at one point, apologizes to them for the way that his bathroom smells. Now, this live stream was on July 4th, 2025. And he, well, let me play the clip for you. It's a little hard to hear, so I will say what he says after.
4: Oh, yes. I apologize for the way
0: my bathroom smells. I took a you-know-what in there like 2 hours ago, which what kind of smell lingers that long?
1: Well, no, I mean, it,
0: it
1: has happened before.
0: But that's a long,
1: but very rare.
0: Okay.
1: Yeah, light a match,
0: special occasion.
1: Open a
0: yes.
1: window.
0: Yeah, thank you. Well, when I first saw this, I was like, okay, what's the big deal? He has a stinky bathroom because he did that. It wasn't until I saw other people posting like outside photos of his house. The bathroom window is located above where the garage doors are.
2: Oh my God.
0: And we know what he allegedly did in his garage to Celeste. And so if there was smell emanating from there, I would have traveled up into, whatever was the upper floor. And then directly above that was the bathroom. And he was just having people over at his house all willy-nilly.
1: I mean, this guy, like, really, because we saw him in interviews after and concerts after, he really just, like, went about his normal life, which is extra psychopath behavior. The whole thing is
0: so
1: crazy.
0: So weird. Another major headline that you are going to be seeing today is Cameron Diaz and her husband, Benji Maddie. They just welcomed their, Benji Madden just welcomes their third child.
1: Oh, congrats to the new
0: couple.
1: So
0: Benji made the announcement on Instagram that they are so excited and blessed to welcome. Let me know what you think of this name. Nodis?
1: A what now?
0: Nodis. I think it's supposed to be like a nautical themed type name.
1: N-A-U-T-U-S. Nodis.
2: Nodis.
0: Nodis Madden.
2: Nodis Madden.
0: Welcome to the world.
1: Nodis, get down here.
0: They already have Radix.
1: It's dinner time.
0: They have Radix, who is 6, and Cardinal, who is 2.
1: Radix, Cardinal, and Nodis.
0: Yeah.
1: That's a mouthful.
0: Yeah. So it was rumored that Cardinal was born via surrogate in 2024. And I'm going to go out on a limb and just assume. I don't know if we're allowed to assume.
1: We are.
0: That surrogacy played a role in this one. I know women are having babies later and later in life. So, I mean, maybe it's possible. I'm not.
1: But how old
0: I don't
1: is
0: know.
1: Cameron Diaz?
0: Cameron Diaz is 53. Oh. Benji is 47.
1: Yeah, it's still possible. It's
2: a little bit of a risky, long shot.
0: Yeah.
2: Wow.
0: Yeah.
1: But I think that's probably a safe assumption.
2: I'm not really here for the name. I'm sorry.
0: Yeah. I'm glad you said it. I side with Jess. And what about the pretty large portion of the internet who feel like that is just a little too old to be having kids? I mean, you want to be in that kid's life by the time they are 20. I mean, you're
1: going to be in your 70s.
0: You're kind of up there.
1: People
0: are
1: living longer.
0: They're getting close to reversing aging and stuff like that.
1: That's
0: what I was thinking.
1: You're just banking on technology coming around.
0: Yeah.
1: And then AI, you can raise them after that.
0: They
1: won't even know the difference.
0: They won't even know you're gone.
1: Exactly.
2: Yeah. Plus, she's a celebrity. She has the money and access to all those things.
1: Which one of you kids made this giant mess in here? Not us.
0: Yeah, it was not us.
1: Not us. Either one. I don't know.
0: I'm confused.
1: Yeah, me too.
0: All right, Grammy, what do you have?
1: All right, over the weekend, it became official. Spirit Airlines closed up shop and went out of business.
0: Aww.
1: Take a moment, say your goodbyes. Again, this was not a huge surprise because the budget airline had already declared bankruptcy twice over the past couple years. There was hopes that the government could bail them out. That fell through, so they are done. Now, what does that mean if you had already bought a ticket on the airline for an upcoming flight? Spirit says they have almost already completed all of those refunds. So you should have already gotten your money back. If you haven't already, you will get your money back in the next couple of days. This doesn't mean that there weren't a lot of frustrated travelers out there, though, because imagine you flew somewhere this past Thursday or Friday on Spirit, and then when you went to go fly home, they're like, sorry, your airline doesn't exist anymore.
0: Oh, my God.
1: So, yeah, you got
0: so
1: your money.
0: So people were left stranded places?
1: So, yeah, you got your money back, but then you now had to book a last-minute flight on another airline to come home. And you know those last-minute flights generally aren't very affordable, so you ended up probably costing you a lot more. And you know that flight cost more than a Spirit Airlines flight that you ticket that you bought, because those were the cheapest, basically, that you could get before that.
0: Yeah.
1: So a lot of people probably stranded and or frustrated over the weekend.
0: This makes me kind of sad. I don't know why. It's not like I flew Spirit once.
1: I only did once, and hashtag never again.
0: Yeah, and it wasn't a great experience, so I never would ever again. But I'm just like kind of sad that they're gone.
2: I was kind of rooting for them. You know, it's like it's an experience that people won't get to have anymore.
0: Yeah, I want everyone else to suffer through one of those flights too. Like the younger generation, they're never going to know. And it was always fun, like looking up in the sky and you're like, oh, that's a Spirit plane. I can tell it was this bright yellow.
1: Yeah, good luck for you guys.
0: Hope you land.
1: Yeah, hope you make it. Hope they paid for the wheels on your landing gear. Yeah, but there are other budget airlines out there, your Frontiers and some others. They're similar.
0: It's just not the same. Spirit is just like iconic.
1: It was, yeah. So, sad day, you guys, in aviation. Yeah. Sad day.
0: All right, coming up next on the JV Show, we got more crazy cash for you. I also need a little bit of advice. I don't know if I should tell this other mom something that I saw on her kid's Instagram. We'll talk about it next.
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2: Bay Bridge. Things are a stop and go. Westbound 80 between Grand and the metering lights. Those lights are on. They're always on. Milpitas, we have a two-car accident on the right shoulder. 880 southbound after Dixon Landing and on the Altamont Pass. Heavy traffic in stretches on 580 westbound between 205 and North Flynn Road. Grand.
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2: 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That is $1,000. We got that keyword for your chance to win next. Right now, Bruno Mars, Risk It All. It's Wild 94.9.

0: 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It's Wild 94.9. We're the Bay's number one hit music station. Happy Monday, the JV Show. I'm Selena.
1: I'm Graham.
2: And I'm Tess.
0: And we got your crazy cash, $1,000 on the line here. Graham, what's this hour's keyword?
1: If you would like to win $1,000 in crazy cash, this hour's nationwide keyword is win. 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I find the spot to type in those three letters, W-I-N, and you might win $1,000 this hour. Good luck.
0: All right, we were just talking about Cameron Diaz and her husband, Benji Madden. They welcomed their third child together. Cameron is 53 years old. Benji is 47. They didn't say, you know, how the baby got here. I assume they used a surrogate.
3: Good morning, JV Show. It is Lisa calling from Sonoma County. I am an older mom, and I'm just about to turn 60, and I'm thinking, I only have 20 more years, and I'm going to be missing my son is 23. I'm going to be missing most of his life because I had him older. So have your kids young, people, so you get to spend more time with them.
0: Yes, teen moms, let's go.
2: No!
0: Oh.
2: No, maybe somewhere in the middle, right?
0: Okay. Yeah. That sounds good.
1: I mean, it is a...
0: Yeah, a lot of people are saying exactly what she said, though.
2: But it's scary.
1: It's a tough thing, but when you put it in perspective like she is, I'm thinking the other way, and she's saying she's about to turn 60, and she's only got 20 more years. Nah, I'm sure you got longer than that, maybe 21. Life expectancy for women, usually about 81 years.
0: Oh.
1: That does kind of...
0: That is
1: It puts
0: it
1: in perspective.
0: Scary. Yeah. The other thing we were talking about is Spirit Airlines. Rest in peace.
4: Mm-hmm. Regarding Cameron Diaz.
0: Never mind. More Cameron Diaz talk back.
4: Typing in as the 42-year-old daughter of a 92-year-old father. as much as I don't want to judge and as much as I love my father and I am thankful for everything, I don't recommend having children when you are older. It is not easy on us. I'm just saying.
0: Oh.
1: She said 42 and dad's 92?
2: Yeah.
1: I mean,
2: 50.
1: He was 50. Yeah.
0: Oh. Wow. But that's, Thanks for sharing, from the perspective of, the kid.
1: Right? Yeah.
0: You want your parents to be there.
1: But that's sort of, the math is going to sort of work the same. Because Cameron Diaz, 47, is, you know, round up. We're right at 50.
0: Yeah.
1: So it is.
0: She's 53.
1: Oh, 53. Yeah. So she's, 47. Sorry. So So she's even, you know, the math is even worse in her favor. Isn't another thing, I mean, Selena, you're a mom. Can you imagine? I mean, look, to each their own journey. My wife and I would have loved to have kids younger than we did. We're going to be sort of older parents as well, but it was just not in the cards for us. It took us so many years for my wife to get pregnant. We had to go through so many rounds of IVF and stuff like that. So it wasn't by choice, you know, that we ended up as older parents. It's just the way that it is. But can you imagine, Selena? I mean, look, you're only 26 and a half. You play somebody who's 26 and a half on the show.
0: I am.
1: But can you imagine when you're into your 50s having a newborn? Like, big mom is tired, right?
0: No, I could not. I mean, it was hard enough me having my youngest. She's 3. I mean, that was tough on me.
1: Yeah.
0: No, I can't. I mean, it does get harder as you go on. And again, thank you for saying that every parent's journey is different. So we are not judging.
1: Right.
0: But I mean, like that last talk back, you also want to consider how your kids are going to feel growing up and you not possibly being there.
1: Yeah.
5: Good morning.
0: Now about Spirit Airlines.
5: Yes. JV Show. I'm Melissa, Redwood City. So we just went on the cruise to Cabo and there was actually several people who didn't have a way to get home once they got back because they had booked their ticket through Spirit. So it was a mad dash trying to find another airline to take them. Different ones, like I know for sure Delta offered a discount, but you're still having to pay out of pocket for money you were not expecting to pay to get home. So I felt really bad.
0: Yikes.
1: Yeah, so Spirit Airlines closed up shop officially over the weekend. And then, yeah, there were a lot of people like that. Imagine you left for a cruise to Cabo.
0: No.
1: You had a great time, come back. They're like, your airline, that's not a thing anymore. And now you have to figure out how to get home. All the people that did have a ticket on Spirit, they say are getting refunds. But still, that doesn't help you when you're stranded somewhere trying to get back.
0: Is there also, I don't know if you guys have looked into flights recently, but is there also like a flight shortage happening?
1: Well, there's
0: a jet fuel shortage
1: happening.
0: That would make sense. Okay.
1: And a huge, that was one of the things, sort of the nail in the coffin for Spirit Airlines, is the price of jet fuel had gone up so much that their margins, which were already slim because they were a budget airline, you know, they were trying to keep prices low. They just couldn't. That was one of the nails in the coffin for them. Ooh. Things are too expensive. Thank you, Warren Iran, for no reason.
0: Yeah, because me and my husband, we were looking at flights for, you know, later this summer, but flights were like slim to none. Like we're trying to go to like Mexico, you know, we're looking and it's like two flights to pick from for the day that we're trying to go. Like that's it. When normally there's like, you know, every hour there's a different flight leaving.
6: And then a lot of people are encouraging people to buy the flight insurance because they're getting canceled and, you know, rescheduled, delayed left and right.
0: Oh, so that's a good idea.
6: Yeah. Insurance to back you up.
0: Yeah. So, I mean, the point I'm trying to make though is imagine Spirit, you know, they gone. You're trying to book a flight through a different airline. There's no flights.
1: Yeah.
0: That must have been a nightmare. Really quick, little bit of a dilemma. I want to know what you guys would do in this situation. So, making sure, my daughter, she's in school. Her friends are in school. Okay. So, she showed me one of her friends' Instagrams.
6: Okay.
0: Not the entire profile, but she was like, oh my God, look at what so-and-so posted. And this is a friend that I actually know her pretty well. I don't know her parents that well. I've met her mom a few times, but I wouldn't like consider us friends by any means. We don't like talk, hang out. There's not really much of a relationship there, but I know my daughter's friend. And mind you, they're in middle school. And she shows me this picture and I feel weird saying this because she's so young, but like the top could not have been any more low cut, and what she had there could not have been any

0: Everything is stop and go between the ends of the parking lot and the metering. Lights, which are on. Graham.
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0: Our Yep Nope game is coming up next. Right now, Olivia Dean.

0: 1:39, the JV show. So we are trying to get to our Yup Nope game. It appears we're having some phone issues. It's been a mess all morning long. Someone did call. They were caller 20. We've asked that person to DM us because we unfortunately can't hear them. So what we're going to do, and I'm sorry, this is just different and a mess, but we're going to have Jess play the Yup Nope game.
1: I like the sound of this.
0: On that person's behalf.
1: Wait, so she's like their tribute. Hopefully she can win them these tickets to see Matt Rife.
0: How does that sound, Jess?
2: Like a lot of pressure and not what I want to be doing on a Monday.
0: This is almost better. All right, Jess.
2: Okay.
1: Why do you look so freaked out, Jess? It's just a little trivia. You've heard this trivia game each and every morning, and every morning you're like, dude, I see, like,
0: Come on, questions are so easy.
1: The show, you're like, Graham, make them harder. Like, I get 4 out of 4 every time.
2: My heart is pounding. Because I understand what the listeners mean when they say that, like, as soon as the question is asked, like, your mind goes blank. And that's how I feel right now.
0: Well, today's not the day. Absolutely nothing. Jess, someone is depending on you to win these tickets for Matt Rife. Great Resort Casino.
1: An unnamed person right now.
0: We don't know who it is yet. But
1: thank you, technology. Yeah. Our phone lines seem to be halfway down.
0: Right. And again, on the line, Matt Rife at Great Resort and Casino, which is, you guys, the expansion unveiling in just 11 hours.
1: It's here, you guys. It is here this week.
2: Wait, I'm scared.
0: All right, Jess.
2: I'm sorry.
0: I think you know how this works. We're going to ask you 4 trivia questions. You just got to get 3 questions correct. And if you can do that, you're going to help someone else check out Matt Rife.
1: We think.
0: Live. Here we go. Question number 1. In the Harry Potter series, what's the name given to people that have no magical abilities?
2: Oh my gosh. And I've seen Harry Potter too.
1: Oh, come on. This is easy then.
0: Come on.
2: I don't know this.
1: Yes, you do. Think. They call him a word.
2: Well, obviously not a wizard.
1: No. All the people that aren't wizards, they call them...
2: losers.
0: Muggle?
1: Muggles.
2: See, this doesn't ring a bell. Is this true?
0: You've never heard of this?
2: I'm so nervous, you guys.
0: Wow, you got to clean sweep the rest of the game.
2: No, that's fine. We're ready.
1: Jess is like, you can't see her if you're just listening to the show, but she's pacing around. She's all sweaty and like all like weird smiley, but like so nervous.
0: Her hand covering her face. I cannot talk.
1: This is a morning. I don't know what's worse, our down phone lines
0: or Selena's mouth.
1: All right, question number 2, Jess. Come on, lock in. You need to get these next 3 questions correct to win that these Matt Rife tickets. Question number 2. In the late 1800s, miners began bringing what kind of bird into coal mines to help detect lethal odorless gases?
2: What the heck? Am I really supposed to know this?
0: Yeah. Yes.
1: Not that kind of gas. Things like carbon monoxide. Yeah, what type of bird?
2: What color?
1: I can't tell you that.
2: Can I see the color? I don't know.
1: This isn't phone a friend. Get a hint. Ask a follow-up question.
3: Nope.
1: No, they used to bring canaries. Canaries. You ever heard the expression, a canary in a coal mine?
2: No.
1: Well, it's a...
0: Dang it.
1: This is not going well.
0: Okay, well, you got this next one. Like,
1: come on.
0: Here's question number 3. Lansing is the capital city of what U.S. state?
2: Oh, Michigan.
0: See? There you go.
3: Yep.
2: I'm on the board.
1: Jess has avoided the holy, horrible trivia. Nothing would have made me happier on this Monday than that. All right, she's hopping around the room dancing. Sit still.
0: You look like you have to go number 1.
1: Calm down. Jeez. All right, question number 4. 5,280 feet is equal to 1 of what unit of distance?
2: Mile?
3: Yep.
1: There you go. 5,280
0: feet. 2 out of 4.
1: In a mile. 2 out of 4. Let's add that up really quick because, like, you need to get 3 out of 4 to win the game. She got the 3rd and 4th questions correctly. So that's just 1, 2.
2: Do I get an extra point just for, like, because I'm on the show?
0: Wow. And now you have to message whoever was caller 20 because our phones are down and tell them that you lost the game for them?
1: Yeah.
2: But what if they also would have lost?
1: And Jess, like, come on, because people, you know, they always leave the talk. Graham, the questions are too hard. I'd like to see how you would have done on that. You guys wouldn't have got those. And I'm always like, yeah, we would have. But then
2: Clearly the questions are too hard.
0: But you know what, Jess? We appreciate you for not cheating.
2: Thank you. I'm sweating. Like, my armpits are wet right now.
0: Whoa. Wet from my butt.
1: Whoa, wet from my butt. Yeah.
2: I hate this. Hey, 2 out of 4?
0: We should have guessed play more often.
2: 50%? Not bad.
0: That's not bad.
1: No, that's an F.
0: Still failing.
1: Yeah.
2: I guess.
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0: Bay Bridge, things are stop and go westbound 80 between the ends of the parking lot and the metering lights, which are on. They're always on. Richmond, we got some delays here for a two-car accident blocking the right lane, 80 westbound right before Carlson Boulevard. Everything is stop and go from McBride. So again, expect some minor delays there through Richmond. And then the Altamont Pass, we got some slowing on 580 westbound between 205 and North Glen Road. Graham.
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0: Can we talk about the Met Gala for a little bit, which is today, by the way? Got details coming up inside today's Hottest Trending.

0: need to know what's hot in music, movies, shows, and the most talked about stories happening today in the Bay.
1: The Met Gala is today. Level of excitement on a scale of 1 to 10, guys.
2: 2.
1: Graham and Jess.
3: I'm right around the level of...
4: Who gives a fart?
1: Yeah, I'd say like a 3.
2: Okay.
1: I'm interested to see if I'm scrolling Instagram and the looks come up, but I'm not like going out of my way. I'm fine not knowing either. You know, if the Met Gala didn't happen at all, I'd be okay.
3: Yeah, my life would go on just fine.
1: So the red carpet coverage kicks off today, 3 p.m. The theme, again, if you don't know, is costume art. Which I thought was the whole point of the Met Gala anyway.
3: Right. So it's weird
1: that's the theme. Yeah. But this year's gala has been much talked about because Beyonce is one of the co-chairs. I think we already talked about the Beyonce effect that is rumored to take place today. She's co-chairing along with Nicole Kidman and Venus Williams. But it's her in particular, Beyonce, that everyone thinks like she's going to be the reason why all of the bigger stars come out this year. A lot of celebrities that haven't been there in years are rumored to be appearing at the Met Gala today. Bad Bunny, well, he's gone recently, but here's some of the rumored celebrities. Bad Bunny, Billie Eilish, Cardi B, Rihanna, which is kind of a big deal. Timothy Chalamet, Lady Gaga, Katy Perry, Kim, Kylie, and Kendall, although we don't know if Kylie and Timmy are going to walk together.
2: Okay.
1: And then, of course, we have the celebrities on the committee who are expected to walk. That includes Doja Cat, Jeff Bezos, and Lauren Sanchez, who are, like, the night's biggest donors, by the way. They've donated, like, big bucks to tonight's event. Sabrina Carpenter is also on that list, and many more. Zoe Kravitz, people are wondering if her and Harry Styles will show up together. Yes,
2: will Sydney Sweeney show up with Scooter Braun? Or by
1: herself? Interesting.
2: I would see her by herself just because I don't picture him in a costume.
1: That's a good point.
2: But they're together.
1: He seems like someone who wouldn't care to really walk the carpet. Mm-hmm.
3: No, he'd stand off to the side.
1: Yeah.
3: If she was all dressed up.
1: See that happening.
3: Don't you just love as the rest of us continue to struggle with rising costs and sky-high gas prices and just all the problems we have in this country? And then you have Jeff Bezos, and he's donating tons of money to this thing. It's like... Meanwhile, his ex-wife is out there donating billions of dollars, right? She has donated.
1: Yeah.
3: Mackenzie Scott Bezos has donated billions of dollars in the wealth that she has. And he's out here donating to the Met Gala. Great job.
1: Yeah, mega yachts. Great I heard he's listed his $500 million mega yacht for sale. He's trying to like get rid of it. Probably needs something bigger. It's like too small.
3: What a douche.
1: All right, we are getting out of here. Have a great rest of your Monday. Don't forget, Crazy Cash continues. Another shot for you to win that $1,000 coming up here in just a few minutes on Wild.

Good morning, good morning. Back on your Monday, it's Angelina on Wild 94.9, the Bay's number one hit music station. I don't know if the Monday is Monday, but you know what will make it better? Some money, $1,000.

Good morning, it's Angelina on Wild 94.9, the Bay's number one hit music station. All right, just in case you blew all your money this weekend, I'm not judging you. We're going to help you bounce back. $1,000 crazy cash. Get ready to enter this nationwide keyword. It's next after Huntrix. Golden.

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Shout out to everyone that was locked in for Euphoria Sunday. It's Angelina. I feel like they completely lost the plot. It's kind of everywhere. But, you know, I got to see it through. Like, it's been this many years. I got to keep watching it. Well, 94.9, Bay's number one hit music station.

For the first time in my life, I'm actually doing one of those work trainings, like, on time. Not that I do it late, but I definitely wait till, like, the last day. You know what I mean? When it's giving you all the warnings. Wild 94.9, Bay's number one hit music station. I'm Angelina. And I remember why it takes so long. Because why do I feel like I've been doing this for hours?

0: 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What's going on? 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Jessica in Oakland, what are you doing if you win that money?
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Oh, yeah. Olivia Rodrigo in full album mode. She just announced the Unravel tour. She got two shows in Oakland. Wild 94.9, it's Angelina. And listen, you might want to be kicking it because this Wednesday is a wild Wednesday. Every hour, getting you hooked up with those Olivia Rodrigo tickets.

0: holiday for nine. It's Selena and Graham from the JV Show. Enjoy the rest of your Monday because you got to wake up early with us tomorrow morning. The show kicks off at 6 a.m.
1: Because the show is stacked with winning, Selena. Stacked. We got $1,000 in crazy cash to give away every hour. 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And we have Matt Rife tickets you can win inside our Yep Nope game 735.

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After you answer that, make sure you're answering all your phone calls. It could be us letting you know you just won that money.

Drop Dead Olivia Rodrigo. She has two shows in Oakland. This Wednesday is a wild Wednesday. We're hooking you up every hour. Those Olivia Rodrigo tickets. So make sure you're kicking it. I'm Angelina, Wild 94.9.

0: Wild 94.9. It's Selena and Graham from the JV Show. Enjoy the rest of your Monday because you got to wake up early with us tomorrow morning. The show kicks off at 6 a.m.
1: Because the show is stacked with winning, Selena. Stacked. We got $1,000 of crazy cash to give away every hour. We got Giants tickets to give away. And we have Matt Rife.

94.9, the Bay's number one hit music station. What's good? It's Angelina. All right, let's get you some money. $1,000 crazy cash. You've seen these gas prices. 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And after that, make sure you're answering all your phone calls. I know scammers be scamming, but that could be us letting you know you just won that money. It's Harry Styles.

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0: 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Yeah, RIP to that.
1: I'm 14 carats. I'm 14 carats. Doing it up like my ass. And you say I got a touch. So good, so good. Make you never wanna leave. So don't.

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It's Angelina. Wild 94.9 Bay's number one hit music station. It's all right if you missed it. We got another one dropping. Coming up next after Taylor Swift, The Fate of Ophelia. $1,000 crazy cash.

same. Wait, I'm juiced. I saw Billie Eilish is going to be on Amy Poehler's Good Hang podcast. Billie, like, low-key, she has media training, but she doesn't at the same time. I know she's going to be spilling tea.

0: Y'all, 93.9. It's Selena and Graham from the JV Show. Enjoy the rest of your Monday because you got to wake up early with us tomorrow morning. The show kicks off at 6 a.m.
1: Because the show is stacked with winning, Selena. Stacked. We got $1,000 in crazy cash to give away every hour. We got Giants tickets to give away. And we have Matt Rife tickets you can win inside our Yep Nope game, 735.

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1: 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I'm Angelina, and we got to get you paid this Monday. 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

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It's Angelina. Wild 94.9 Bay is the number one hit music station. This one always gets me pumped up. Zara

Wild 94.9 of the Bay is a number one hit music station. What's good? It's Angelina. I'm about to get on my couch, change into my Adam Sandler clothes, and judge all these Met Gala looks. I appreciate you hanging out with me, though. Hit me on socials at Angelina on air and hang out with my besties. Gabby and EJ are next with your shot at $1,000. 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

0: Yo, it's 1849 The Bay's number one hit music station, and it's time for That's Out of Pocket. You know, stories that you read, hear, see, and you're just like, yo. And well, Hershey's, they are crediting GLP-1 weight loss drugs for the surprising sales boost. Yeah, it looks like the company's CEO, Kirk Tanner, said that on the earnings call that while appetite-suppressing drugs like Ozempic are leading users to eat less candy, they are also driving up a strong demand for breath fresheners. Yeah, sales of the company's Icebreakers, Mint, and Gum brand rose 8% in the first quarter, apparently due to the side effect known as Ozempic breath. It's a fishy, foul odor that some users experience. GLP-1 makers don't officially list bad breath as the side effect, but doctors are saying the oral health effects of the drugs are still being studied. This is gross. I feel like there's always something new that's coming out about these GLP-1s. And listen, no disrespect to you if you are on it. I know it has been incredible for so many people, but I also know so many people that it's been awful for. So, oh my goodness. I feel like if Ozempic breath was a side effect, I would not be on this. It's out of pocket and gross, to say the least. Now listen, for these stories and more, make sure you hit up 1849.com.
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Media right now, because that's $1,000 for you. It's really simple. Please do it. If

0: 94.9. It's Selena and Graham from the JV Show. Enjoy the rest of your Monday because you got to wake up early with us tomorrow morning. The show kicks off at 6 a.m.
1: Because the show is stacked with winning, Selena. Stacked. We got $1,000 in crazy cash to give away every hour. We got Giants tickets to give away. And we have Matt Rife tickets you can win inside our Yep Nope game, 7:35. For just the

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